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1: In our news this hour, the National Prosecuting Authority welcomes the sentence of life imprisonment by the Pretoria Magistrate Court to Helder Isatro. And KwaZulu-Natal PKTT has arrested a popular traditional healer from KwaMashu for allegedly orchestrating the murders of African National Congress Youth League member Thamsanqa Kingdom Abashe and eThekwini Metropolis officials Lindogo Tlamadonsela and Dumiso Tusi. For 011 Radio News, I'm Sandra Tembi Masiteng. 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
1: The National Prosecuting Authority welcomes the sentence of life imprisonment by the Pretoria Magistrate Court to Helder Isatro. NPA Communication Officer in Gauteng, Tshegofatso Makhudu, explains.
2: Isidro was sentenced to 2 life terms for 2 counts of rape of a 26-year-old woman, 15 years direct imprisonment for robbery with aggravating circumstances, and 5 years direct imprisonment for kidnapping. The court ordered that the sentences on count 2, 3, and 4 run concurrently with the sentence of life imprisonment. Isidro was also declared unfit to possess a firearm. On the evening of 18th July 2023, as the victim was walking to a taxi near Waterloo Station, she was approached by Isidro at gunpoint, took her at a nearby bridge where he sexually assaulted her, took her cell phone, and thereafter fled the scene. The NPA welcomes the sentence, which reflects the gravity of gender-based violence and sexual offenses within communities. The authority remains committed to ensuring that perpetrators of these heinous crimes are held accountable while continuing to support victims in their pursuit of justice.
1: The KwaZulu-Natal Political Killings Task Team, PKTT, has arrested a popular traditional healer from KwaMashu for allegedly orchestrating the murder of African National Congress

0: Youth League member Thamsanqa Kingdom Abashe and eThekwini Metropolis officials Lindokuhle Madonsela and Ndumiso Othusi. Brigadier Atlanta Mate explains.
1: To date, 6 individuals have been charged in connection with the murders, including ANC branch committee member from Hammersdale, Holy Shosi. The accused face charges relating to murder and conspiracy to commit murder. Meanwhile, the case against the 5 previously arrested accused has been postponed for pre-trial proceedings in the Durban High Court. This arrest marks a significant breakthrough for the KZN Political Killings Task Team and underscores its commitment to ensuring that those who commission, facilitate and execute murders are brought to justice. The SAPS reiterates that no individual is beyond the reach of the law and that investigators will continue to pursue all persons involved in politically linked and contract killings, irrespective of their status or standing within their communities.
0: Action SA stands firmly with the security guards of the city of Johannesburg. It has been 10 years since the then Mayor Johannesburg Hermann Mashaba insourced security officers. However, the city of Johannesburg is not applying the collective agreement correctly. Johannesburg MMC candidate Nandin Daba explains.
2: Under Mashaba's administration, the city successfully insourced 4,185 security guards and 1,879 cleaners, giving thousands of workers permanent employment and benefits and improved working conditions. However, the security guards are being short-paid. Action SA calls on the city to honor the collective agreement and to complete the insourcing of them without politicizing the process.
0: The Congress of South African Trade Union, COSATU in short, remains deeply concerned by the Department of Employment and Labour capacity to enforce compliance with labour laws and tackle unemployment. COSATU Parliamentary Coordinator Matthew Parks explains.
3: We note the department's annual performance report on various targets achieved by its public employment services, inspection enforcement services, and labour policy and industrial relations directorate. We commend the department's positive ramping up of workplace inspections. These are key to ensuring that all workers, in particular the most vulnerable and unorganized, are fully protected and able to exercise their hard-won rights without fear of victimization.
0: In our financial indicators this morning, the South African rand is trading at 16.83 rand to the US dollar, 12.08 rand to the Australian dollar, and 1.26 rand to Pula ya Botswana. The Lesotho Maluti remains at parity with the rand, while 1 rand buys approximately 11.9 Japanese yen. On our commodities markets, Brent crude oil is trading at $98.38 a barrel, while gold is trading at $4,054.08 an ounce. Silver is trading at $58.22 an ounce. And recapping our top story, the KwaZulu-Natal Political Killing Task Team, PKTT, has arrested a popular traditional healer from KwaMashu for allegedly orchestrating the murder of African National Congress Youth League member Thamsanqa Kingdom Abashe and eThekwini Metropolis officials Lindokuhle Madonsela and Ndumiso Othusi. For 011 Radio News, I'm Sandra Tembi Masiteng. Hailale.
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0: izospana. 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Elements of Zulish Melamets is supplying Hantafella Katao Hatua Hora. 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I can acabole Selejolo when it's Susan Sela Harapalama at the Morning Express. 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In a civil Tokyo Shokantaka, 011 Radio, the pulse of Josie. Some deep izospana. 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
2: In our headlines this hour, the National Prosecuting Authority welcomes the sentence of life imprisonment handed down by the Pretoria Magistrate Court to a 34-year-old Helda Isando from Esterus. And the KwaZulu-Natal Political Killing Task Team has arrested a popular traditional healer from KwaMashu for allegedly orchestrating the murder of African National Congress Youth League member Thamsanqa Kingdom Qabashe and eThekwini Metro Police officials Nindokuhle Madonsela and Ndumiso Thusi. For this and more, at top of the hour.
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3: Good morning, I am Fundi K, your home of sports. The Premier Soccer League concluded its 2025-2026 season with the official awards ceremony on the 27th of July 2026, where Orlando Pirates dominated the marquee categories. On top player categories, we have Players Player of the Season, Relebo Hile Mofokeng from Orlando Pirates, voted by peers, chosen by fellow PSL players for his creative consistency. Young Player of the Season, Relebo Hile Mofokeng from Orlando Pirates, double victory, secured both junior and senior honors in the same night. And we also had defensive and midfield honors, Goalkeeper of the Season, Sipho Shane from Orlando Pirates, clean sheets recognized for anchor performances in the league campaign. And there was also Defender of the Season, which was Libone Siema from Orlando Pirates, backline anchor awarded for defensive discipline and tactical leadership. Midfielder of the Season was Oswin Apollis from Orlando Pirates. Engine room honored for transition play and central midfield control. Attack and cup tournaments, we had Junior Dion, who received a golden boot, finished as the league's most clinical finisher. And MTN 8 last man standing, Tebang Muremi from Orlando Pirates, Wafa Wafa Star, crowned the top performer of the top 8 tournament. And also Carling Knockouts player of the tournament was Mbekezeli Mbogazi, former Orlando Pirates player, knockout master awarded for match winning displays in the cup run. And also Abdeslam Uwadu of Orlando Pirates won the Betway Premiership Coach of the Season Award at the 2025-2026 PSL Awards Ceremony. Became the first Pirates coach to win a domestic treble in his debut season. He also secured the Betway Premiership title, MTN 8 and Carling Knockout Cup, formulated an unbelievable 44-game campaign record, boasting 32 wins, 7 draws and just 5 losses, ended the club's agonizing 14-year wait for a league championship crown. And he also clinched the Elite Tactical Prize over Mamelodi Sundowns, Miguel Cardoso and Kaiser Chiefs duo of Cedric Kazay and Khalil Ben Yusuf. Banyana Banyana suffered a surprising 2-1 defeat against Tanzania in their opening match of the 2026 Women's Africa Cup of Nations, WAFCON, Group B clash on July 27, 2026 in Casablanca in Morocco. That's all for now. See you at 7:30 with more sports updates.
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0: 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Re amohela ditaba tsena mme re di ballwa ke Sandra Thembi Masite.
4: In our news this hour, the National Prosecuting Authority welcomes the sentence of life imprisonment by the Pretoria Magistrate Court to Helder Isadro. And KwaZulu-Natal PKTT has arrested a popular traditional healer from KwaMashu for allegedly orchestrating the murders of African National Congress Youth League member Thamsanqa Kingdom Qabashe and eThekwini Metropolis officials Lindokuhle Madonsela and Ndumiso Thusi. For 011 Radio News, I'm Sandra Thembi Masiteng. Good morning. The National Prosecuting Authority welcomes the sentence of life imprisonment by the Pretoria Magistrate Court to Helder Isadro. NPA Communication Officer in Gauteng, Tshegofatso Makhudu, explains.
5: Isidro was sentenced to 2 life terms for 2 counts of rape of a 26-year-old woman, 15 years direct imprisonment for robbery with aggravating circumstances, and 5 years direct imprisonment for kidnapping. The court ordered that the sentences on count 2, 3, and 4 run concurrently with the sentence of life imprisonment. Isidro was also declared unfit to possess a firearm. On the evening of 18th July 2023, as the victim was walking to a taxi near Waterloo Station, she was approached by Isidro at gunpoint, took her at a nearby bridge where he sexually assaulted her, took her cell phone, and thereafter fled the scene. The NPA welcomes the sentence, which reflects the gravity of gender-based violence and sexual offenses within communities. The authority remains committed to ensuring that perpetrators of these heinous crimes are held accountable while continuing to support victims in their pursuit of justice.
4: The KwaZulu-Natal Political Killings Task Team, PKTT, has arrested a popular traditional healer from KwaMashu for allegedly orchestrating the murder of African National Congress Youth League member Thamsanqa Kingdom Qabashe and eThekwini Metropolis officials Lindokuhle Madonsela and Ndumiso Thusi. Brigadier Atlanta Mate explains.
6: To date, 6 individuals have been charged in connection with the murders, including ANC branch committee member from Hammersdale, Holy Shosi. The accused face charges relating to murder and conspiracy to commit murder. Meanwhile, the case against the 5 previously arrested accused has been postponed for pre-trial proceedings in the Durban High Court. This arrest marks a significant breakthrough for the KZN Political Killings Task Team and underscores its commitment to ensuring that those who commission, facilitate and execute murders are brought to justice. The SAPS reiterates that no individual is beyond the reach of the law and that investigators will continue to pursue all persons involved in politically linked and contract killings, irrespective of their status or standing within their communities.
4: Action SA stands firmly with the security guards of the city of Johannesburg. It has been 10 years since the then Mayor Johannesburg Hermann Mashaba insourced security officers. However, the city of Johannesburg is not applying the collective agreement correctly. Johannesburg MMC candidate Nandindaba explains.
7: Under Mashaba's administration, the city successfully insourced 4,185 security guards and 1,879 cleaners, giving thousands of workers permanent employment and benefits and improved working conditions. However, the security guards are being short-changed.

0: Action SA calls on the city to honor the collective agreement and to complete the insourcing of them without politicizing the process.
1: The Congress of South African Trade Union, COSATU in short, remains deeply concerned by the Department of Employment and Labour capacity to enforce compliance with labour laws and tackle unemployment. COSATU Parliamentary Coordinator Matthew Parks explains.
2: We note the department's annual performance report on various targets achieved by its public employment services, inspection enforcement services, and labour policy and industrial relations directorate. We commend the department's positive ramping up of workplace inspections. These are key to ensuring that all workers, in particular the most vulnerable and unorganized, are fully protected and able to exercise their hard-won rights without fear of victimization.
1: In our financial indicators this morning, the South African rand is trading at 16.83 rand to the US dollar, 12.08 rand to the Australian dollar, and 1.26 rand to Pula ya Botswana. The Lesotho Maluti remains at parity with the rand, while 1 rand buys approximately 11.9 Japanese yen. On our commodities markets, Brent crude oil is trading at $98.38 a barrel, while gold is trading at $4,054.08 an ounce. Silver is trading at $58.22 an ounce. And recapping our top story, the KwaZulu-Natal political killing task team PKTT has arrested a popular traditional healer from KwaMashu for allegedly orchestrating the murder of African National Congress Youth League member Thamsanqa Kingdom Abashe and eThekwini Metro Police officials Lindokuhle Madonsela and Ndumiso Thusi. For 011 Radio News, I'm Sandra Thembi Masideng. 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
1: Emehlano ibile otlile tsheletseng a re kata o hatwa ora ya bo supa ke 011 Radio The Pulse of Jozi. Jwale re tloke na ho tsa sepitipiti pele re qala ka Johannesburg.
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2: Good morning to all the listeners. It is after 6. It's Tuesday, July 28, 2026, and the early morning commuters are just starting to hit the tarmac. At this hour, the major arterial routes into and around the city of Joburg are generally flowing smoothly, but volumes are starting to build up steadily as the early bird traffic kicks off. Starting in Protea Glen, expect delays on R559 heading towards Impala Road. In Klipspruit West, the delays on the N12 East is from K43 heading towards the Golden Highway. There are those ongoing roadworks on the Golden Highway in Zachariah Park, in Lahaya, in Eldorado Park and in Devland. Expect delays travelling through those areas and especially in the Devland area between Union Avenue and E Street. Traffic is slow on the N12 East in Dipcliff, travelling through the Dipcliff Interchange, and on Chris Sunny Road, expect delays are on the eastbound heading towards Dynamo and Nicholas Street in Power Park. In London, there are delays on Klipspruit Valley Road, heading towards the N17 traffic circle, and expect delays on the northbound of Ellisum to Lady Road, approaching Main Reef Road in Roodepoort. This is due to roadworks there. And still in the Roodepoort area, traffic is slow on Randfontein Road East, that's from Nictume Boulevard to Gustav Street. Rand Park Ridge, expect delays on Jim Fisher Road, approaching Besnadeer Drive. Anticipate delays on Malibongwe Drive South in Kaya Sand, approaching River Road. Travelling further south, expect delays in Sharon Lee, approaching President Fisher Road. In four ways, anticipate delays on Winnie Mandela Drive South approaching Sunrise Avenue, and anticipate further delays in Machalisich approaching Leslie Avenue. In Riverlea, expect delays on Nazareth Road, it's heading towards Main Reef Road, and anticipate delays on the eastbound of Main Reef Road in Amalgam approaching Church Street. On the M1 North, the traffic is slow with delays from Boysons Road, travelling through the Crown Interchange and Double Decker section, heading towards Carr Street in Newtown. Also expect delays on the M2 West, approaching the Crown Interchange, joining the M1 North. On the N3 North, there are delays in Germiston, travelling towards Geldenhuys Interchange, and in Midrand, expect delays in Glen Austin on the westbound of Dale Road, heading towards Modderfontein Road. Also expect delays on the westbound of Olifantsfontein Road, heading towards Allen Road. For any complaints, incidents, or reports of accidents, you can call 0800 002 587 or 011 375 5911. And this is Superintendent Lani Fihlo of JMPD. Reminding motorists to take it easy, drive safely, obey the rules of the road, stay buckled up, don't text and drive, and don't drink and drive.
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0: bari ngiyacela ngiyacela ngiyacela awabafuthi ngiyacela ma aki Sean music othama jalo khona mana le basi Lima crazy Lena Otinga ho the pulse of Josie akajeno ile labo bedi bekenga Tuesday nakamagidela ke Ed Boy metsotso ke le shumele metsi supileng ka morao hora ena ya bosupa.
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2: In our headline this hour, the National Prosecuting Authority welcomes the sentence of life imprisonment handed down by the Pretoria Magistrate Court to a 34-year-old Helda Isando from Esterus. 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For this and more, at top of the hour.
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0: O tsebe jwele le hana mona ke lata ngwanana kwa no mona he fundi ke the fundi fundi the fundi girl torneletsa le yena kwa no mona hore na tsina tsa dipapadi di tsamatsa majwang le yena tshwantse ke mmulele ka kono ka mona di ntwe di be hantle fundi how the fundi girl pala mai hengwanana na koki ya hao.
3: A very good morning. I am Fundi K, your home of sports. In a massive transfer shock, Chelsea manager Alonso is reportedly plotting a surprise move for Brighton striker Danny Welbeck. The 35-year-old veteran is being targeted to add immediate Premier League experience to the Stamford Bridge squad. If the deal goes through, Welbeck will make history as the first player to ever represent Manchester United, Arsenal and Chelsea. Meanwhile, a London transfer war could be brewing. Both Chelsea and Arsenal are keeping close tabs on Tottenham captain Christian Romero. The defender's agents have held talks with Inter Milan, but the North London rivals are looking to hijack any potential move back to Italy. And finally, tactical analysis credits Mikel Arteta's innovative mid-wall defensive system for cementing Arsenal as Premier League powerhouses, forcing rivals to completely rewrite their tactical blueprints this season. Tottenham has embarked on a massive £237 million spending spree to completely rebuild the squad after a highly stressful 2025-2026 season where they finished 17th and narrowly avoided relegation. Major arrivals include Sandro Tonali, Matias Fernandes and Jan-Paul Van Heek. Mikel Arteta and the Arsenal board are entirely justified in exploring a club record move for Real Madrid star Vinicius Jr. French of a 22-goal club season and standout World Cup showing for Brazil, the 26-year-old winger represents the transformative final piece. Arteta needs to balance the left flank and attack the Champions League. According to the reports from The Atlantic, the opportunity has arisen because Vinicius has entered the final 12 months of his contract, with renewal talks in Madrid hitting an impasse over wage demands. The Spanish giants face the reality of losing him for free, giving Arsenal a rare window to strike. while matching his estimated £400,000 to £500,000 weekly salary requirements poses a massive financial risk to squad harmony. The pursuit itself signals elite ruthless ambition. To cement their status as Premier League champions, the Gunners must aggressively target the world's absolute best talent when the door cracks open. I am Fundike. Stay tuned for more updates.
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0: Rush Hour, what's up, Jolo Kormana Hamanatina Dolphin by Water, Barre La Bise, Barbe Hunter Felamit, Sungama Shumama Bidena Lamotsulumon, Pele Hora in a Yaborobedi, Jolly Horin Yaborobedi, Rotare, Balua di Taba, Jolo Kosokomele, Itabelitzi, Akarasan Salafati, Ridibalua Kisendra. 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
0: It is the heartbeat of the nation, the pulse of Josie. 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

0: 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As South Africans, we must not allow Ramaphosa to speak at any public gathering. We must boo him until he resigns. Ati Richards Mashaba liena kena kwa mona ari, the ANC puts foreigners first. They are the first priority, whether we like it or not. 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We don't want illegal immigrants in our country and communities, and people shall govern. 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

0: South African president is not fit for purpose. 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
1: Hadiwele, the Morning Express.
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2: Radio News. In our news this hour, the National Prosecuting Authority welcomes the sentence of life imprisonment by the Pretoria Magistrate Court to Helder Isadro. And KwaZulu-Natal PKTT has arrested a popular traditional healer from Kwamashu for allegedly orchestrating the murders of African National Congress Youth League member Thamsanqa Kingdom Qabashe and eThekwini Metropolis officials Lindoko Tlamadonsela and Ndumiso Thusi. For 011 Radio News, I'm Sandra Thembi Masiteng. Good morning. The National Prosecuting Authority welcomes the sentence of life imprisonment by the Pretoria Magistrate Court to Helder Isadro. NPA Communication Officer in Gauteng, Tshegofatso Makhudu, explains.
3: Isidro was sentenced to 2 life terms for 2 counts of rape of a 26-year-old woman, 15 years direct imprisonment for robbery with aggravating circumstances, and 5 years direct imprisonment for kidnapping. The court ordered that the sentences on count 2, 3, and 4 run concurrently with the sentence of life imprisonment. Isidro was also declared unfit to possess a firearm. On the evening of 18th July 2023, as the victim was walking to a taxi near Waterloo Station, she was approached by Isidro at gunpoint, took her at a nearby bridge where he sexually assaulted her, took her cell phone, and thereafter fled the scene. The NPA welcomes the sentence, which reflects the gravity of gender-based violence and sexual offenses within communities. The authority remains committed to ensuring that perpetrators of these heinous crimes are held accountable while continuing to support victims in their pursuit of justice.
2: The KwaZulu-Natal Political Killings Task Team, PKTT, has arrested a popular traditional healer from Kwamashu for allegedly orchestrating the murder of African National Congress Youth League member Thamsanqa Kingdom Qabashe and eThekwini Metropolis officials Lindoko Tlamadonsela and Ndumiso Thusi. Brigadier Atlanta Mate explains.
4: To date, 6 individuals have been charged in connection with the murders, including ANC branch committee member from Hammersdale, Holy Shosi. The accused face charges relating to murder and conspiracy to commit murder. Meanwhile, the case against the 5 previously arrested accused has been postponed for pre-trial proceedings in the Durban High Court. This arrest marks a significant breakthrough for the KZN Political Killings Task Team and underscores its commitment to ensuring that those who commission, facilitate, and execute murders are brought to justice. The SAPS reiterates that no individual is beyond the reach of the law and that investigators will continue to pursue all persons involved in politically linked and contract killings, irrespective of their status or standing within their communities.
2: Action SA stands firmly with the security guards of the city of Johannesburg. It has been 10 years since the then Mayor Johannesburg Hermann Mashaba insourced security officers. However, the city of Johannesburg is not applying the collective agreement correctly. Johannesburg MMC candidate Nandin Daba explains.
5: Under Mashaba's administration, the city successfully insourced 4,185 security guards and 1,879 cleaners, giving thousands of workers permanent employment and benefits and improved working conditions. However, the security guards are being short paid. Action SA calls on the city to honor the collective agreement and to complete the in-source

0: of them without politicizing the process.
1: The Congress of South African Trade Union, COSATU in short, remains deeply concerned by the Department of Employment and Labour capacity to enforce compliance with the labour laws and tackle unemployment. COSATU Parliamentary Coordinator Matthew Parks explains.
2: We note the department's annual performance report on various targets achieved by its public employment services, inspection enforcement services, and labour policy and industrial relations directorate. We commend the department's positive ramping up of workplace inspections. These are key to ensuring that all workers, in particular the most vulnerable and unorganized, are fully protected and able to exercise their hard-won rights without fear of victimization.
1: In our financial indicators this morning, the South African rand is trading at 16.83 rand to the US dollar, 12.08 rand to the Australian dollar, and 1.26 rand to Pula ya Botswana. The Lesotho Maluti remains at parity with the rand, while 1 rand buys approximately 11.9 Japanese yen. On our commodities markets, the Brent crude oil is trading at $98.38 a barrel, while gold is trading at $4,054.08 an ounce. Silver is trading at $58.22 an ounce. And recapping our top story, the KwaZulu-Natal political killing task team PKTT has arrested a popular traditional healer from KwaMashu for allegedly orchestrating the murder of African National Congress Youth League member Thamsanqa Kingdom Abashe and eThekwini Metro Police officials Lindokuhle Madonsela and Ndumiso Otusi. For 011 Radio News, I'm Sandra Tembi Masiteng. Hailal.
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4: 011 Radio Traffic. Good morning to all the listeners. It is on this Tuesday, July 28, 2026, and the early morning commuters are just starting to hit the tarmac. At this hour, the major arterial routes into and around the city of Joburg are generally flowing smoothly, but volumes are starting to build up steadily as the early bird traffic kicks off. Starting in Protea Glen, expect delays on R559 heading towards Impala Road. In Klipspruit West, the delays on the N12 East is from K43 heading towards the Golden Highway. There are those ongoing roadworks on the Golden Highway in Zachariah Park, in Lahaye, in Eldorado Park and in Devland. Expect delays travelling through those areas and especially in the Devland area between Union Avenue and E Street. Traffic is slow on the N12 East in Dipcliff, travelling through the Dipcliff Interchange, and on Chris Sunny Road, expect delays are on the eastbound heading towards Dynamo and Nicholas Street in Par Park. In London, there are delays on Klipspruit Valley Road, heading towards the N17 traffic circle, and expect delays on the northbound of Ellis-Umtsaledi Road, approaching Main Reef Road in Roodepoort. This is due to roadworks there. And still in the Roodepoort area, traffic is slow on Randfontein Road East, that's from Nictume Boulevard to Gustav Street. Around Park Ridge, expect delays on Jim Fashir Road approaching Besnadeer Drive. Anticipate delays on Malibongwe Drive South in Kaya Sand approaching River Road. Travelling further south, expect delays in Sharon Lee approaching President Fashir Road. In four ways, anticipate delays on Winnie Mandela Drive South approaching Sunrise Avenue. Anticipate further delays in Machalisich approaching Leslie Avenue. Riverlea, expect delays on Nazareth Road, it's heading towards Main Reef Road, and anticipate delays on the eastbound of Main Reef Road in Amalgam approaching Church Street. On the M1 North, the traffic is slow with delays from Boysons Road, it's travelling through the Crown Interchange and Double Decker section, heading towards Carr Street in Newtown. Also expect delays on the M2 West, approaching the Crown Interchange, joining the M1 North. On the N3 North, there are delays in Germiston, travelling towards Haldenhuys Interchange, and in Midrand, expect delays in Glen Austin on the westbound of Dale Road, heading towards Modderfontein Road. Also expect delays on the westbound of Olifantsfontein Road, heading towards Allen Road. For any complaints, incidents, or reports of accidents, you can call 0800 002 587 or 011 375 5911. And this is Superintendent Lani Fihla of JMPD. Remind motorists to take it easy, drive safely, obey the rules of the road, stay buckled up. don't text and drive, and don't drink and drive.
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0: Ake Treza, oh yeah. 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
2: 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That is how long Nelson Mandela fought for justice, equality, and human rights. 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But Mandela Day isn't just about history. 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
0: Ke metsotso e leshumele metso e tsheletseng hantle fela mamedi ka morao ho raena ya borobedi. 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
0: All right. 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
9: Oh man. 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

0: 3 after 8 on Tsobo Letsuma Metsi 011 Radio, the Pulse of Jesus. 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
1: It's a hofatso again a konomona are we can only use one cross word on this man. A cross word if you want this. 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You won, my brother. When you were not into those immigrant things, you were busy with EFF and Malema only. So, ke maikutlo a hae mono ke a Thabiso Serumula ka mokgwa o tlileng dintho ka teng. Re a leboa. Sendo Skosana le yena o kene le yena kwano mona o re Julius Malema said this guy may not like him, Juju, but one thing about him is the truth in politics he gives us is not easy to chase these people away. As much as people think like when you think Juju would not wake up one day and say they would they should leave, he should be president by now. The problem, a guy is too honest to us. We used to be told lies by politicians. And stubbornness, just took another example. You can see how bad MK party is these days, but still people are busy with it. Sendo Skosana. Ngwetseng thwetelele mona ngwane sufela re a leboa. Mohlomong ha hona ka romela voice note ne re tla ukwisisa hore na o reng. Ke a leboa. Kenneth Vilakazi o kene le ena kwa mona a re it was in Durban CBD. Yesterday, most clubs were closed since March and March started. Now, my question is, what is the next for landlords? Because there's no income. Realeboa. 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Rekeke be ra tsekisa manka pa mang. Murima liena ukene are March and March owner is still standing strong. Lol. Ati Mkanduli ezimkulu ukeni liena kwa mbona ore. No matter what we say, we will never stop sending them that money to advise him as he's bragging about sense. The country is inheritance of Ramaphosa and Malema was selling it. Ngotsi le yena nthwetelele mona ha re bui ka dipolitiki bana beso re bua ka ditaba tsa March and March. Wa bona ba kenyantsa dipolitiki bana beso ba tla hlola. You are talking this things because you have 5 million not because you know jail. Ke nolubabalo mbalentle nkazane. Ba ile ditaba jwalo re a leboa. Ke fete he jwale mohlomong ke nka wa o qetela kwa no mona. Are the puppy is being talked about and now he's turning on us. Now he's a chunu. They write, hey, I halal. 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
2: The National Prosecuting Authority welcomes the sentence of life imprisonment handed down by the Pretoria Magistrate Court to a 34-year-old Helder Isando from Esterus. And the KwaZulu-Natal Political Killing Task Team has arrested a popular traditional healer from KwaMashu for allegedly orchestrating the murder of African National Congress Youth League member Thamsanqa Kingdom Qabashe and eThekwini Metro Police officials Lindokuhle Madonsela and Ndumiso Thusi. For this and more, a top of the hour.
1: Era leboa Sandra Kirlewile Khaitsidiaka, jona re suthela Fundi K.
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3: A very good morning. I am Fundike, your home of sports. In a massive transfer shock, Chelsea manager Alonso is reportedly plotting a surprise move for Brighton striker Danny Welbeck. The 35-year-old veteran is being targeted to add immediate Premier League experience to the Stamford Bridge squad. If the deal goes through, Welbeck will make history as the first player to ever represent Manchester United, Arsenal and Chelsea. Meanwhile, a London transfer war could be brewing. Both Chelsea and Arsenal are keeping close tabs on Tottenham captain Christian Romero. The defender's agents have held talks with Inter Milan, but the North London rivals are looking to hijack any potential move back to Italy. And finally, tactical analysis credits Mikel Arteta's innovative mid-wall defensive system for cementing Arsenal as Premier League powerhouses, forcing rivals to completely rewrite their tactical blueprints this season. Tottenham has embarked on a massive £237 million spending spree to completely rebuild the squad after a highly stressful 2025-2026 season where they finished 17th and narrowly avoided relegation. Major arrivals include Sandro Tonali, Matias Fernandes and Jan-Paul Van Heek. Mikel Arteta and the Arsenal board are entirely justified in exploring a club record move for Real Madrid star Vinicius Jr. French of a 22-goal club season and standout World Cup showing for Brazil, the 26-year-old winger represents the transformative final piece. Arteta needs to balance the left flank and attack the Champions League. According to the reports from The Athletic, the opportunity has arisen because Vinicius has entered the final 12 months of his contract, with renewal talks in Madrid hitting an impasse over wage demands. The Spanish giants face the reality of losing him for free, giving Arsenal a rare window to strike. While matching his estimated £400,000 to £500,000 weekly salary requirements poses a massive financial risk to squad harmony, the pursuit itself signals elite ruthless ambition. To cement their status as Premier League champions, the Gunners must aggressively target the world's absolute best talent when the door cracks open. I am Fundike. Stay tuned for more updates.
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4: Elements of two elements is selecting the Sukoto Mamidi Pilo Horaibo Ponkwano Mana 011 Radio, the Pulse of Josie, a labubid, Kilabubid Gajino. 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
5: Look at that one.
4: When I make a pila, when I'll pila rang.
5: Business Development Manager, Business Development Manager in Johannesburg. The person that we are looking for must come from a logistic industry. Someone who has only a relevant degree. Someone who has only 5 years as a business development manager in a logistic environment. Either male or female, they are more than welcome to apply, as long as they have got extensive experience in logistics. So there must be people by law they know in terms of business development, like your sales, in getting new clients and so forth. So okay, the person that we are looking for is a business development manager from logistic industry. You must have a relevant degree. You must have a minimum of 5 years as a BDM, which is business development manager from the logistics industry. Mm-hmm. So the person that we are looking for, Lautala, and then we are also looking for an operations manager from an FMCG industry in Pretoria. The operations manager that we are looking for must also have a relevant higher qualification, either a diploma or a degree. It must be someone who is from an FMCG industry, from a liquor industry, it will be an advantage. Someone who only a minimum of 5 years as an operations manager on an FMCG industry, Liena. Someone who is a especially like the warehousing or about stock management and so forth, the distributions between different within different stores or warehouses, that vast knowledge in those duties. So kiba rabatana liena operations manager in Pretoria, you must have a higher qualification, a relevant higher qualification, either a diploma or a degree, 5 years experience as an operations manager from an FMCG industry. Companies, it will be added advantage. So okay, the person that we are looking for. And Henry Matela Hape Mona or the driver, code 14 drivers, body side tip, those who have experience in transporting over hula, the side tip of a transporter, your mining minerals, you know, those special the mining minerals, those minerals you get from mining. Those they are also needed mona horona. They must have a minimum of 5 years bakhana raka tsa code 14, and then at least ba bele 3 years ba hula site deeper, the site deeper ba transporter those mining minerals. And hailor nonso transporter those mining minerals, you were going in the mines and out, no in the medicals to go in the mine, you must have exit medicals. It's very important. If no yaga mining, okay, nika the pre-employment medicals, how it's a utilo satlosa bergala company where you must have exit medicals. Normally, the exit medicals you get it hilo rutilia handle, gomsibiting it about retrenching or about maybe no resign, ilo afan notice. Normally, but we it is a cost company, giona incurrent the cost, giona patalan those things. So, company. I never tata is a way to tell or when I eat a mate to fail because I agree, kitchen a tobon or always is very medical. So that's why we are struggling to get the number here, Batang, because of most the drivers are at a long way to eat or getting exit medical. Maragamo, who can mining a medical. Ar go pa exit medical aba itla ka medical law we ntseng o ile rona le expire pre employment go bana annual medical agri house bitsa onto o laisha go manage every year they want you because medical lutse ya 1 year, so they want you to renew, so bana ba renew then bana ga na re for that medical, and we mean the exit medical go bontsha gore no o tswile mo company yenu ba go exit ile go mine gore wena o sa tlokena mo mining ka rona ka lena la rona. So ke what we need. They must have 3 years ba hula site deeper and the long distance around South Africa. Those are the minimum requirement. It's a code 14 driver site deeper ba re ba batlang. Ba bangwe they might have all those failed kadi interview. I'm not sure if the drivers they are not used to the interview because the rental would go bang at the car about one about the bar. Have I ever got the driver guy? I'll have to go about the Zenamuna track about test a fella without the interview. Unfortunately, right now we start kadi interview, we start kai your CV first. You must make sure your CV is handle, yes. I understand that we're not going to be anything, and then you must we will call you for an interview. So you must be prepared to tell us or where have you been. No, it's something that you have done. You can't say you forgot or no gubernka company ifingi, neki driver truck ifingi. Once you start telling us you forgot, then it's a red flag already. It's alright. You are not. You won't be chosen because how can you not know or not know service guy? So you cannot say or no. Motua about or no Maranagi Fiti Anga one Paraket Zivaka, one someone again, a lady experiencing at Tanziki Han and Lunuchi Nakasai Han, the Bachelor, Parlinuchi Naka Han, Naki, Pusha Nujina Mara, because of those small things. they end up not being the selected one. So Rakopa, you must. We can't say you cram a CV how you cannot cram CV out. I'm a little bit CV how care about when it's your information.
4: It's a little bit so la how address your modula.
5: Hey, and Augusta will interview about no Kikupa CV and Kibonomono. You can tell us all about the one CV how you know what to even now. You can copy your life with the bang. No, it doesn't work like that. So, okay, I'm just trying to show a light or maybe yes, the driver, they come to our office, but I don't know, this little things get on a series or they end up not being selected for those positive. Yes, but thing by law already they are waking now from but the number in it are so short. We've got those that are waking now, we've got about 7 that are waking, but there's a short and that work.
4: Netia sala jwale batho ntwa bohlokwa netefatsa hore CV ya hao e maimong a nepaitseng, it's updated and wa itseba
5: ene e kintho yentse
4: inkintwe
5: ena o yentse
4: ngwane
5: ha wa ikopa. So how about you think of fella those operations managers, the business development managers, they can send us their CVs on our recruitment at enigma-mass.co.za. They can also go through our website www.enigma-mass.co.za, and then under the vacancies, they will see these vacancies. They can also apply Munu. Those are the business development manager and operations managers. So Lebanon, they can still call 010-065-4721. Their CVs or notify or they've sent us the applications. And just a reminder, if you don't get any feedback from us within 14 days, just consider your application unsuccessful. And then the driver, they can come to our offices, more number 32 Van Buren Road, Bedford View, Hans Merensky Office Park. But the hard copy of their CV, copies of their licenses, and any other documentation to have. It can be the letter to your previous employer, retrenchment letter if you are retrenched. We need any proof. And another thing, they must make sure their references the salitay. How about them civility? First of all, when at a milieu we check a lor hang bank and civia ka mokio kokotanding. But wagba mutimona grig reference zaga batla batola na.
4: Yes.
5: So uska ngwala fela uyo batam sibitu ngwadling number since we wanna 2010 how to run di joang. How bakas batole barno we not employing you because of we cannot get hold of your references authority. So
4: yeah.
5: Yeta musibiti wa your mutwata o hirang obebe. Make sure or reference how they are tola hala before ga submit a CV how to your potential employer.
4: Mwani.
5: So back in one office in Tatuaka this is a wana number 32 Van Buren Road, Bedford View. Anytime Monday to Friday between 8 and 3:30. So Makata Mona office in Zaruna, Bachorno, they are code 14 drivers and Batar Wotsav experience someone.
4: Hey, that's already had copy.
5: That's already had copy in that dog.
4: Morena.
5: But that's already had copy by someone.
4: Mwana mme uriotli le hukwa hetse mrenaka ya di business developer ba khanni le ba banka o fela ke dumela ba tla kokota di ntho di tsamae hantle re ya leboa
5: pele bile nna na twa ka hela
4: eithada.
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1: Bari buye kaya ke pine monate na tema welele o tsere na lady apiwe huruma hlohora ke borobo.
2: Radio News. In our news this hour, the National Prosecuting Authority welcomes the sentence of life imprisonment by the Pretoria Magistrate Court to Helda Isadro. And KwaZulu-Natal PKTT has arrested a popular traditional healer from KwaMashu for allegedly orchestrating the murders of African National Congress Youth League member Thamsanqa Kingdom Qabashe and eThekwini Metropolis officials Lindokuhle Madonsela and Ndumiso Thusi. For 011 Radio News, I'm Senra Thembi Masideng. Good morning. The National Prosecuting Authority welcomes the sentence of life imprisonment by the Pretoria Magistrate Court to Helda Isadro. NPA Communication Officer in Gauteng, Tshegofatso Makhudu, explains.
3: Isidro was sentenced to 2 life terms for 2 counts of rape of a 26-year-old woman, 15 years direct imprisonment for robbery with aggravating circumstances, and 5 years direct imprisonment for kidnapping. The court ordered that the sentences on count 2, 3, and 4 run concurrently with the sentence of life imprisonment. Isidro was also declared unfit to possess a firearm. On the evening of 18th July 2023, as the victim was walking to a taxi near Waterloo Station, she was approached by Isidro at gunpoint, took her at a nearby bridge where he sexually assaulted her, took her cell phone, and thereafter fled the scene. The NPA welcomes the sentence, which reflects the gravity of gender-based violence and sexual offenses within communities. The authority remains committed to ensuring that perpetrators of these heinous crimes are held accountable while continuing to support victims in their pursuit of justice.
2: The KwaZulu-Natal Political Killings Task Team, PKTT, has arrested a popular traditional healer from KwaMashu for allegedly orchestrating the murder of African National Congress Youth League member Thamsanqa Kingdom Qabashe and eThekwini Metropolis officials Lindokuhle Madonsela and Ndumiso Thusi. Brigadier Atlanta Mate explains.
4: To date, 6 individuals have been charged in connection with the murders, including ANC branch committee member from Hammersdale, Holy Shosi. The accused face charges relating to murder and conspiracy to commit murder. Meanwhile, the case against the 5 previously arrested accused has been postponed for pre-trial proceedings in the Durban High Court. This arrest marks a significant breakthrough for the KZN Political Killings Task Team and underscores its commitment to ensuring that those who commission, facilitate, and execute murders are brought to justice. The SAPS reiterates that no individual is beyond the reach of the law and that investigators will continue to pursue all persons involved in politically linked and contract killings, irrespective of their status or standing within their communities.
2: Action SA stands firmly with the security guards of the city of Johannesburg. It has been 10 years since the then Mayor Johannesburg, Hermann Mashaba, insourced security officers. However, the city of Johannesburg is not applying the collective agreement correctly. Johannesburg MMC candidate Nandindaba explains.
5: Under Mashaba's administration, the city successfully insourced 4,185 security guards and 1,879 cleaners, giving thousands of workers permanent employment and benefits and improved working conditions. However, the security guards are being short paid. Action SA calls on the city

0: honor the collective agreement and to complete the insourcing of them without politicizing the process.
1: The Congress of South African Trade Union, COSATU in short, remains deeply concerned by the Department of Employment and Labour capacity to enforce compliance with the labour laws and tackle unemployment. COSATU Parliamentary Coordinator Matthew Parks explains.
2: We note the department's annual performance report on various targets achieved by its public employment services, inspection and enforcement services, and labour policy and industrial relations directorate. We commend the department's positive ramping up of workplace inspections. These are key to ensuring that all workers, in particular the most vulnerable and unorganized, are fully protected and able to exercise their hard-won rights without fear of victimization.
1: In our financial indicators this morning, the South African rand is trading at 16.83 rand to the US dollar, 12.08 rand to the Australian dollar, and 1.26 rand to Pula ya Botswana. The Lesotho Maluti remains at parity with the rand, while 1 rand buys approximately 11.9 Japanese yen. On our commodities markets, the Brent crude oil is trading at $98.38 a barrel, while gold is trading at $4,054.08 an ounce. Silver is trading at $58.22 an ounce. And recapping our top story, the KwaZulu-Natal political killing task team PKTT has arrested a popular traditional healer from KwaMashu for allegedly orchestrating the murder of African National Congress Youth League member Thamsanqa Kingdom Qabashe and eThekwini Metropolis officials Lindokuhle Madonsela and Ndumiso Otusi. For 011 Radio News, I'm Sandra Thembi Masiteng. Hailal.
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5: Sibingelela abasazi bethu nabalalela emakhaya be 011 Radio Station, the Pulse of Chosen. 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
4: Ntate Manzini kamonoka Pretoria ka Tshwane re a leboga. Ke ra ka Johannesburg Superintendent Xolani Fihla.
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3: This Tuesday morning and the peak hour traffic is now in full swing across the city of Johannesburg. It's starting in Pretoria Glen, expect delays on R559 and it's heading towards Impala Road. In Lufereng, expect delays on the northbound of Impala Road, that's between Flower Road and Azalea Avenue. And there are those ongoing road works along the Golden Highway in Zachariah Park, in Lehaye, in Eldorado Park and in Devland. Expect delays travelling through those areas and anticipate further delays on the northbound of Golden Highway, that's towards Conda Road and Dipcliff. On Chris Honey Road, expect delays on the eastbound as heading towards Dynamo and Nicholas Street in Power Park and anticipate further delays towards Emming Drive in Dipcliff. In Lando, there are delays on Klipspruit Valley Road and on Soweto Highway coming from Zimklape. Both those routes are heading towards the N17 traffic circle. Expect delays on the northbound of Ilusumtsoledi Road. It's approaching Main Reef Road in Roodepoort. This is due to roadworks there. And still in Roodepoort, there are delays on Randfontein Road East from Nictume Boulevard to Gustav Street. In Princess, expect delays on the northbound of Corlett Avenue heading towards Ndiyaka's Road. Anticipate further slow-moving traffic on the eastbound of Ndiyaka's Road heading towards Siyaswat Road in Wilro Park. In Maritzburg, anticipate delays on Albertina Sisulu Road towards Arthur Matthews Avenue and expect delays on Harmony Street in Westbury heading towards Perth Road. In Newlands, there are delays on the eastbound of Main Road. It's heading towards 8th Street. And expect further delays towards Miller Street in Westbury. And expect delays on the eastbound of Hendrik Potgieter Road in Panorama approaching Jim Fisher Road in Eagle Parkwood heading towards Bolton Road. In Sandton, expect delays on the M1 north and southbound off-ramps. That's onto Grayson Drive. Also expect delays on Catherine Street in Barlow Park heading towards Grayson Drive. Traffic is heavy on the N3 north in Germiston, travelling between Elands and Geldenhuys Interchange. Travelling further north, the traffic is slow between Galilee's Interchange and Linksville Road. In Midrand, there are delays on the westbound of Allendale Road, heading towards Pretoria Main Road, and expect heavy delays in Glen Austin on the westbound of Dale Road, is heading towards Martinfontein and Kruger Road. Also expect delays with traffic queuing on Olifantsfontein Road and Pretoria Main Road, that's in Glen Austin and in Rogers Park. There are heavy delays on the eastbound of Olifantsfontein Road in Countryview heading towards Lever Road and the N1. And traffic is occurring on the southbound of R55 heading towards Thambothi Road in Blue Hills and Arthur Avenue in Cawthorn. And travelling further south, expect delays on Pitts Avenue in Kyalami heading towards Allendale Road. For any complaints, incidents or reports of accidents, you can call 0800 002 587 or 011 375 5911. And this is Superintendent Lani Fihlo of JMPD, reminding motorists to take it easy, drive safely, obey the rules of the road, stay buckled up, don't text and drive, and don't drink and drive.
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0: Akadi 14 tsa August 011 Radio ka kopanelo le Action Coach batle ba tshwere Unstoppably You Femina mona homeng wa basadi bohle ba ka mora dikgwebo hore ba be teng mono batla be ba kopane dikeletso ke tsa mangkhonthe ke tsa bohlokwa e ba teng. 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
0: 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46-year-old widowed mother and my 19-year-old daughter is slowly breaking me. She wasn't always like this. She used to be respectful, focused on school and close to me. But ever since she finished matric and started spending time with a new group of friends, everything has changed. She comes home whenever she wants, sometimes at 3 or 4 in the morning, without answering her phone. If I ask where she's been, she tells me I'm controlling and reminds me that she's an adult. She doesn't work, she isn't studying, and she contributes nothing at home, yet she expects me to give her money for clothes, airtime, and weekends out with her friends. When I refuse, she shouts at me, calls me selfish, and says I owe her because of I'm her mother. A few days ago, things got worse. I told her that if she wants to live by her own rules, she should consider finding her own place. She looked at me in the eyes and said, "You can't tell me what to do. This is my home." Ona tshwalo a jwetsa mmaya mo jwetsa mahlong. Are this is my home too. Since then, she barely speaks to me unless she wants something. The respect is gone. I feel like I'm living with a stranger. My family says I must be patient because of she's still young. Others say I'm the one who spoiled her by always giving her everything she wanted. Some have even told me to put her out of the house so she can learn the hard way. I love my daughter more than anything, but I'm exhausted. I don't know if being firm will teach her responsibility or destroy our relationship forever. So I'm asking, at what point does a parent stop protecting an adult child and start letting them face the consequences on their own? A tired mother. 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
0: In a corner, the heartbeat of the nation, The Pulse of Josie, that imana kwa hante fela butsike ngohona jwale, kia mashuma mararu metsesu kamara ohora yeborobo.
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4: In our headline this hour, the National Prosecuting Authority welcomes the sentence of life imprisonment handed down by the Pretoria Magistrate Court to a 34-year-old Helda Isando from Esterus. And the KwaZulu-Natal Political Killing Task Team has arrested a popular traditional healer from KwaMashu for allegedly orchestrating the murder of African National Congress Youth League member Thamsanqa Kingdom Qabashe and eThekwini Metro Police officials Lindokuhle Madonsela and Ndumiso Thusi. For this and more, at top of the hour.
0: Ralebua Sandraki, Jweler Kena Hotsa Dipapa.
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6: A very good morning. I am Fundike, your home of sports. In a massive transfer shock, Chelsea manager Alonso is reportedly plotting a surprise move for Brighton striker Danny Welbeck. The 35-year-old veteran is being targeted to add immediate Premier League experience to the Stamford Bridge squad. If the deal goes through, Welbeck will make history as the first player to ever represent Manchester United, Arsenal and Chelsea. Meanwhile, a London transfer war could be brewing. Both Chelsea and Arsenal are keeping close tabs on Tottenham captain Christian Romero. The defender's agents have held talks with Inter Milan, but the North London rivals are looking to hijack any potential move back to Italy. And finally, tactical analysis credits Mikel Arteta's innovative mid-wall defensive system for cementing Arsenal as Premier League powerhouses, forcing rivals to completely rewrite their tactical blueprints this season. Tottenham has embarked on a massive £237 million spending spree to completely rebuild the squad after a highly stressful 2025-2026 season where they finished 17th and narrowly avoided relegation. Major arrivals include Sandro Tonali, Matias Fernandes and Jan-Paul Van Heek. Mikel Arteta and the Arsenal board are entirely justified in exploring a club record move for Real Madrid star Vinicius Jr. French of a 22-goal club season and standout World Cup showing for Brazil, the 26-year-old winger represents the transformative final piece. Arteta needs to balance the left flank and attack the Champions League. According to the reports from The Atlantic, the opportunity has arisen because Vinicius has entered the final 12 months of his contract, with renewal talks in Madrid hitting an impasse over wage demands. The Spanish giants face the reality of losing him for free, giving Arsenal a rare window to strike. While matching his estimated £400,000 to £500,000 weekly salary requirements poses a massive financial risk to squad harmony, the pursuit itself signals elite ruthless ambition. To cement their status as Premier League champions, the Gunners must aggressively target the world's absolute best talent when the door cracks open. I am Fundike. Stay tuned for more updates.
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4: 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She can't expect all the benefits of living at home while refusing to respect her mother's rules. 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I'd encourage the mother to have one honest conversation without shouting or blaming. 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

0: The National Prosecuting Authority welcomes the sentence of life imprisonment by the Pretoria Magistrate Court to Helder Isadro. NPA Communication Officer in Gauteng, Tshegofatso Makhudu, explains.
1: Isidro was sentenced to 2 life terms for 2 counts of rape of a 26-year-old woman, 15 years direct imprisonment for robbery with aggravating circumstances, and 5 years direct imprisonment for kidnapping. The court ordered that the sentences on count 2, 3, and 4 run concurrently with the sentence of life imprisonment. Isidro was also declared unfit to possess a firearm. On the evening of 18th July 2023, as the victim was walking to a taxi near Waterloo Station, she was approached by Isidro at gunpoint, took her at a nearby bridge where he sexually assaulted her, took her cell phone, and thereafter fled the scene. The NPA welcomes the sentence, which reflects the gravity of gender-based violence and sexual offences within communities. The authority remains committed to ensuring that perpetrators of these heinous crimes are held accountable while continuing to support victims in their pursuit of justice.
0: The KwaZulu-Natal Political Killings Task Team, PKTT, has arrested a popular traditional healer from KwaMashu for allegedly orchestrating the murder of African National Congress Youth League member Thamsanqa Kingdom Abashe and eThekwini Metro Police officials Lindokuhle Madonsela and Ndumiso Othusi. Brigadier Atlanta Mate explains.
2: To date, 6 individuals have been charged in connection with the murders, including ANC branch committee member from Hammersdale, Holy Shozi. The accused faced charges relating to murder and conspiracy to commit murder. Meanwhile, the case against the 5 previously arrested accused has been postponed for pre-trial proceedings in the Durban High Court. This arrest marks a significant breakthrough for the KZN Political Killings Task Team and underscores its commitment to ensuring that those who commission, facilitate, and execute murders are brought to justice. The SAPS reiterates that no individual is beyond the reach of the law and that investigators will continue to pursue all persons involved in politically linked and contract killings, irrespective of their status or standing within their communities.
0: Action SA stands firmly with the security guards of the city of Johannesburg. It has been 10 years since the then Mayor Johannesburg, Hermann Mashaba, insourced security officers. However, the city of Johannesburg is not applying the collective agreement correctly. Johannesburg MMC candidate Nandin Daba explains.
3: Under Mashaba's administration, the city successfully insourced 4,185 security guards and 1,879 cleaners, giving thousands of workers permanent employment and benefits and improved working conditions. However, the security guards are being short-paid. Action SA calls on the city to honor the collective agreement and to complete the insourcing of them without politicizing the process.
0: The Congress of South African Trade Union, COSATU in short, remains deeply concerned by the Department of Employment and Labour capacity to enforce compliance with the labour laws and tackle unemployment. COSATU Parliamentary Coordinator Matthew Parks explains.
4: We note the department's annual performance report on various targets achieved by its public employment services, inspection enforcement services, and labour policy and industrial relations directorate. We commend the department's positive ramping up of workplace inspections. These are key to ensuring that all workers, in particular the most vulnerable and unorganized, are fully protected and able to exercise their hard-won rights without fear of victimization.
0: In our financial indicators this morning, the South African rand is trading at 16.83 rand to the US dollar, 12.08 rand to the Australian dollar, and 1.26 rand to Pula ya Botswana. The Lesotho Maluti remains at parity with the rand, while 1 rand buys approximately 11.9 Japanese yen. On our commodities markets, the Brent crude oil is trading at $98.38 a barrel, while gold is trading at $4,054.08 an ounce. Silver is trading at $58.22 an ounce. And recapping our top story, the KwaZulu-Natal Political Killing Task Team, PKTT, has arrested a popular traditional healer from KwaMashu for allegedly orchestrating the murder of African National Congress Youth League member Thamsanqa Kingdom Abashe and eThekwini Metro Police officials Lindokuhle Madonsela and Ndumiso Othusi. For 011 Radio News, I'm Sandra Tembi Masiteng. Hailali.

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Nete, you were made for me. 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Mipe jana go amohetse ka mino wa o monate wa o reng you me and the 90s here on the Eben Wave. Hlokomela hentja me hore ke na le wena from now on, we'll fit the money, we'll ring Yabu Bay, 10 to 2.

So re tla be re buisana le yena he e mogatlhelong wa rona wa bobedi. Mme he ke na le potso go wena today, since e le a Transformation Tuesday here on the Urban Wave. Mo e leng gore today we are talking about the power of one decision. I want us to talk about the power of one decision. We all have moments in life when a single choice can change everything. It can be accepting a new job, starting a business, going back to school, ending that toxic relationship, or maybe relocating to a new city, taking a leap of faith, or simply deciding to believe in yourself for once. Or what's saying, I believe in myself. So what is that one decision that changed your life forever? How did that decision impact your journey? What lesson did you learn? Will you make the same choice again? Yeah, no. This decision, nka yetsa over and over and over again. Bua le nna hentjame nomoro ya mohala ya WhatsApp ke 0751329986. Ha re utlwa hore your experience itla inspire jwang someone else o ileng hore o face a life challenging decision today. Ke Transformation Tuesday. Hona le someone o ileng hore ha tsebe hore a etseng. Mohlomong wena, the decision that you took back then, etla metsa hore a inahane a re watswa keng ke batla o tshentsha bophelo baka. Bua le nna 0751329986. Topic e ke batla re bua ka yona mogatlhelong wa o qetela, e se mogatlhelong wa o qetela wa boraro. From ka 10 past 12 ke batla re bua ka this thing. Record a voice note ya how now. We record we beye. O ska nromela yona hona jwale. Record we beye and then ka 10 past 12 we detail voice note yako. Ikene mona ho the Urban Wave ho 011 Radio, the Pulse of Josie. Nke re bue. Transformation Tuesday here on the Urban Wave. Today, re bua ka that powerful decision e o yentseng re batla ho itseba.

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3: Good morning. 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I'm Shadey Adams with your headlines. The former investigating directorate against corruption, IDAC advocate Andrea Johnson, is expected to continue testifying before the Madlang Commission of Inquiry in Pretoria on Tuesday morning. On Monday, she was grilled on IDAC's legal basis for investigating seven crime intelligence officials, including the head Dumisani Khumalo. South Africa and Nigeria have agreed to strengthen cooperation on migration, crime and regional security following high-level talks in Abuja. International Relations Minister Ronald Lamola, acting as President Cyril Ramaphosa's special envoy, delivered a message to Nigerian President Bola Tinubu as the two countries sought to improve bilateral ties. And these are your headlines. Coming up is your bulletins. I'm Shadey Adams and stay tuned right here on 011 Radio, the Pulse of Chosi.
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1: Thank you so much, Shadey. Mamedi ka 11 o'clock here, o tla ba sentse kena Shadey a tlo fa tsona di felletse. How are you doing, my darling?
3: I'm good, thanks, and how are you?
1: Uh-huh. Are you enjoying this?
3: I am.
1: I can see.
3: I am enjoying it.
1: Okay, today at around 10 past 12, we'll be having a very, maybe, let me say, a very straightforward topic, since it is Transformation Tuesday today here on the Eben Wave. So we'll be talking about the power of one decision. So if I may ask you, you'll come and answer this at that time, at 10 past 12. If I may ask you, we know sometimes we make different decisions. Maybe you can change something in your life. It can be accepting a new job. It can be starting a business and maybe going back to school or whatever. So what is that one decision that changed your life forever?
3: Yes. I answer now. Or?
1: You don't answer now. So I just want to give it to you and think about it at 10 past 12 after reading your news. Until what time are you reading?
3: 2 o'clock.
1: And we are here. So at 10 past 12, then I need your answer. After your bulletin, and then don't say, Sandra, you just caught me off guard. No, I've prepared you. Thank you so much, my baby.
3: Thank you.
1: Mamedi, we could let you hear. Question eleng re topic eleng hore re bua ka yona tsatsing la ka jeno mo eleng hore le wena ke batla hore o recorde that voice note recordile that voice note o e romele ka 10 ka gore ka 12 ha bona e shapa 12 e bo hona o e romelang because ha kwa e romela no o tla sitisa dintho a ke reng jamme. What is that one decision e changile mophelo ba hao forever, and then how did that decision impact your journey? Because but bang, how you answer decision? Yo, sense it's hola. Yo, ngabe, and ngabe kingwa namurago. Why would you say so? Decision e ungideng e impact ile jwang jenya hao. And we tutile lesson e feng. I can't go tedding how we at anto. Whatever decision e ungang, sense we tutte something. Uune ho hong moon. And then has someone akawabotore, mwana towe. O ka yetsa that decision ya hao over and over again na. E mo tla re bona nka yetsa 1000 times. E mo tla re yo ke a itshola, I will never again. Shira le nna njambe. 075-132-9986. 075-132-9986. 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O tsamaya jalo ho, the Urban Wave.
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0: Elaine, are you the one? 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What's about too highly on a net? 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ilingena Dr. Leon Schwebra o tshwere basebeletsi ba Department of Home Affairs ba bane ne hapele members of the public ba long hore ba qosuwa ka ho etsa bobodu corruption e kana kana ka hare ho Department of Home Affairs mo long hore these people bana ba etsa di registration tsa di birth certificate he especially ko malamulela Home Affairs. And this thing hang out, especially when you're talking about the issues that's on a label, March and March. Emong akadumela na leona tabaya March and March, emong akahana na leona. But how can we share? Our very own officials, give one by long or because tell me, make me understand how sebele it's a Department of Home Affairs. And oregisa a birth certificate, oregisa ID. Okay, I get hatalo rexa kabukai. Can you imagine how many people that we have in Bailonghore? They are not South Africans. But now, Motuhata, my mole, Otamaka document, Elonghore, invalid. We fumani Home Affairs. Why, one of this thing, Ekalak Arona, Batubarona. The border ring, Motunsa 10,000 Ranta Felawak and Hana documents Hanang. 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
2: Kanete, we are the pulse of Josie, the heartbeat of the nation. 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And then I'm not saying hore it is wrong as long as o na le work permit you can do that. E o dumelang hore o sebetse mo. Yes it's fine you can do that. And back in the days, that's about hore customer service go to the petrol station hore na le monate jwang. But lately is not because truly speaking, customer service ya bana ba rona mona Afrika Borwa, especially go to the petrol station, customer service ya bona is galore. Customer service ya bona e monate. But now, I don't wanna lie. Yes, ke tsela petrol on maybe every second 3 days, but wa khona bona oh Lord. These people have an revity ole. And then go to the restaurant thing, retepile batho ba bang. 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So, but Rona And let this saying ya hore bare, my South Africans are lazy. South Africans are not lazy. they know their worth. Because now you can expect hore ke dumele ho patola 10,000 of which ke a tseba hore the value ya whatever mosebetsi o maybe ke 50 tawa. But wena bya nong o mfa 10,000. 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who's not documented has a mai. Iba butata happy bobo. The country was divided. And then as South Africans, harre raipuella, we are xenophobic. Mutlomo maybe question it, lamalu reporta yona. Are we xenophobic when we are trying to fix our country? Are we xenophobic? Har na le the criminal activities that are halang on daily basis. Bana ba rapiwa each and every minute. Batho ba blawa each and every minute. Kore ho etsa hala dintho tse leng hore di tsitsipanya mmele on daily basis. 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And after a weekend, ke gets a mai. 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You will start asking questions. 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That is a normal procedure. 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Ke England for bona, mo South Africa. 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things how le a whistleblower ba etsang they kill you that is why today we don't even have the whistleblowers because motho wa tseba hore if kere ke a bua I and then I know her I'm going to be 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the other projects we have money can you imagine hore if one person ebare ai ntotse ding di bohloko ba re one person o khone ho iphepa ka di millions ali one and can you imagine if maybe 10 ya bona or 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Africans so the bottom line here you have to stand up for yourself you have to stand up for your country because no one is coming to help you but yourself because most of you are looking hi re batla 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

0: In peace, Malume Vector, Rubapala Minoha or Monatero, who puts us in Lagajeno here on the Evan Wave 011 Radio, the Pulse of Josie, Hunter of the Gang Mamedi, Gehoraya, Shumil Monsolomon, Eric Bite, Shade, Waha Adam Sato Tisita, Ditaba, Wimumbana, Mihangam Ramonhe, Eratabasin Terbuale, Rakadi Wabana.
1: 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I'm Shade Adams with your bulletins.

0: Gekana, who is alleged to be the gunman, is there on trial alongside Matlala, his wife Tsakani Matlala, Tiego Mabusela, and Thabiseng Zama. South Africa and Nigeria have agreed to strengthen cooperation on migration, crime and regional security following high-level talks in Abuja. International Relations Minister Ronald Lamula, acting as President Cyril Ramaphosa's special envoy, delivered a message to Nigerian President Bola Tinubu as the two countries sought to improve bilateral ties. The former head of the Investigating Directorate Against Corruption, IDAC, Advocate Andrea Johnson, is expected to continue testifying before the Matlanga Commission of Inquiry in Pretoria on Tuesday morning. On Monday, she was grilled on IDAC's legal basics for investigating seven crime intelligence officials, including the head, Dumisani Khumalo. They were charged with fraud and corruption in connection with the appointment of former BMW engineer Dineo Mukwela to the position of crime intelligence in Pretoria. The Eastern Cape Department of Transport has placed its Deputy Director of Employee Relations, Pelisile Melane, on precautionary suspension following allegations of irregularities in appointment. Melane is currently out on 10,000 rand bail after appearing in the Cons Magistrate Court earlier this month. He faces charges including forgery and fraud. I'm Shade Adams, and those were your bulletins. And coming up is your news headlines. Stay tuned right here on 011 Radio, the Pulse of Josie.
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here on the Urban Wave. Today we're talking about the power of one decision. Just one decision. I get in jamme. We all have moments in life mo long hore a single choice can change everything. E ka ba mohlomong you accepting that one job, that new job rather, or start a new business, you going back to school, or you ending that toxic relationship. Or mohlomong you relocating to a new city, taking a leap of faith, or simply deciding hore I just want to believe in myself. So ke batla o tseba hentse me today hore what is that one decision that changed your life forever? That decision ya hao wa itseba wena e changile mbophelo ba hao kaofela. How did that decision impact your journey? Did you learn something from that decision? Ha ba ka re e etse hape the decision. 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

0: 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Yeah. 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Or Rubua Kaman, Baka Wisa le ha high. But what fit our meet or high, give at a meme so. I was all that Yeah. Nja me hlokomela he hore mokhatlelong wa rona wa boraro here on the Urban Wave ka 10 past 12 ke fane ka homework ke itse wena mo LinkedIn recorder a voice note nja me recorder voice note ho bane today 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Oh, maybe we relocate or somewhere else. Or I'm not Josie. I get let's get Josie get hot in Nakia Cape Town. I get it. So now, give a tozeba here. What is that one decision that changed your life forever? Giving decision. And that decision, it impacted the journey how Joang. We totally in Huyona. And how about Kare? Yes, this decision. Yo, Lily Milila Lil. How about Kare? Yes, this decision happy. 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
0: Ke nnete ngwaneso, Action Coach, take action ngwaneso, o fumane di results. 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Ka e tla ba le Friday ka di 14 tsa August. From ka 9 o'clock until ka 1 p.m. Ko Radisson Blu. 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
0: Technology ba tlo re tsetsa jealous down ya mona empa re hlotsi tsa single ho ba ne re batlo bua le ragadi wa bana. 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
7: ba la bo
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8: Good morning and welcome back to 011 Radio News. I'm Shade Adams with your headlines. Deputy Health Minister Dr. Joe Phahla says African countries must move towards self-reliance in financing their HIV responses. He was speaking to SABC News on the sideline of the 26th International AIDS Conference in Rio de Janeiro in Brazil. Delegates at the conference are discussing the future of the global HIV responses. Chief Electoral Officer of the Independent Electoral Commission says Mamabolo, political parties have a responsibility to attract the youth to vote. Mamabolo was engaging the Parliamentary Gallery Association to election-related matters as the Commission prepares for local government elections to be held in November. And those were your headlines, and coming up is your news bulletins. I am Shade Adams, and stay tuned at the top of an hour right here on 011 Radio, the Pulse of Josie.
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0: Ere go lebohengwa ne so ke Shade Adams ka tlhotse no tsa ditaba mme tlokomela hengja mme hore ha yo tla botsekeng hore nya le 10 metso medi o tla tla o tlisetsa tsona di felletse mme ere ke hopotse 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he send your voice note ntja mme 071 621 9969 mohlomong your experience e ka inspire someone else o ileng hore le yena o face the life challenging decisions o tswana le wena
6: the urban wave 10 to 2 p.m. Monday to Friday on 011 radio we are the pulse of Josie
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7: The community.
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1: 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E has a national radio. 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
1: 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transformation Tuesday e mo leng hore re bua ka the power of one decision. Ronaldo decisions of happening. Ronaldo moments in life mo leng hore one single choice e ka change everything. E ka ba mohlomong ho accept a new job. Maybe you're starting a business. You're going back to school. Ke ra le ho end that toxic relationship kapa ho kena relationship ng encha. Ke decision le yona ke reng one so. Or mohlomong maybe you are relocating to another city. You are taking a leap of faith, or simply you are deciding hore now you are believing in yourself. So ke batla o tseba hentja mme hore, what is that one decision that changed your life forever? And in decision eno, e impactile jwang journey ya hao. Did you learn something from that decision? 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
1: Good day and welcome back to 011 Radio News. I am Shade Adams with your bulletins. Chief Electoral Officer of the Independent Electoral Commission, Sey Mababolo, says political parties have a responsibility to attract the youth to vote. Mababolo was engaging the Parliamentary Gallery Association of election-related matters as the Commission prepares for local government election to be held in November. The trial within a trial into the admissibility of evidence from the arrest accused number one, Musa Kekana, is set to continue in the Johannesburg High Court on Tuesday morning when the trial alleged underworld figure Vusimuzi Ket Matlala resumes. Pimi Alfred Sekgobela, the lead arresting officer who began testifying on Monday, is expected to continue his evidence about the events leading to Kekana's arrest hours after the killing of Vereeniging engineer Armand Swart. Lawyer of Crime Intelligence Officer Dineo Mukwele said that they're disappointed that the National Prosecuting Authority has only directed that the fraud and corruption charges against their client be provisionally withdrawn. On Monday, the National Director of Public Prosecutors, Andy Mutibi, wrote to Mukwele's lawyer, informing them has been directed that the charges against their clients be provisionally withdrawn. The African Transformation Movement, ATM, says it is positive that the Constitutional Court will clarify the past week's Western Cape High Court judgment, which granted President Cyril Ramaphosa a temporary interdict against the work of Parliament Impeachment Committee. The party, which is the respondent in the matter, initiated the Section 89 impeachment procession in

0: Are you ready, Shade?
1: Yes, I am ready.
0: You are ready.
1: Yes.
0: Okay, Mamedi, if how to if you go on a wheel and see a limoya, Elia on a Shade half feet like a couple 11. Kite, I prepare it because today is Transformation Tuesday here on the Urban Wave. And the topic that we're talking about is the power of one decision. Kimubutite hore, Lena. That one decision elong hore ilia change bophelo ba hae forever. Of which wena ke expect hore o nromele voice note to 071-621-9969. Shade.
1: Yes.
0: That one decision that changed your life. Tell us.
1: Letting go of the past was a very profound choice I've made in my life.
0: Letting go of the past.
1: Yes.
0: So how did those past impact your life?
1: They have made me become a very much of a better person, mm-hmm. and got to know myself better than how I was before.
0: Mm-hmm. Or after letting go of
1: letting
0: them.
1: Go, yes.
0: So I mean before you let go of the past.
1: Yes.
0: So how was your life then?
1: I would say I didn't have a very much of a good life. Mm. I didn't grow up as a happy child, but allowing the change, the growth to invade in me, it made me who I am today. My past was a very difficult past.
0: Ach man, sorry about that. And I think if you had a past that is not so appealing, you even lose confidence.
1: Yes, I have lost so much confidence back in the days. I had low self-esteem. I never believed in myself. And I would give myself very awful words. And that really broke me down.
0: Ach man. So did you learn something from the decision that you took?
1: Yes.
0: So what lesson have you learned?
1: To become the better version of myself. Mm-hmm. To become who I say I want to be without looking at what people are going to say to me. Mm-hmm. To become myself without thinking of who's going to say what and who's going to think upon the decision I've made for myself.
0: Hmm. So if I can say now, will you make the same decision or maybe the same choice again? Will you do that?
1: Letting go of the past?
0: Yes.
1: Oh, yes, okay. I would.
0: It goes without saying. Okay, thank you so much, Shade.
1: You're welcome.
0: All right. Mamedi, Shade wa khutla heka 12:30 to nedetsa dihloho tsa ditaba here on the Urban Wave. Make a 1 o'clock o tatla letsona a di feletse. Ke ne mogatlhelong wa rona wa boraro wa lenane go lena la the Urban Wave. Le wena heke batho gore oke o mpolelele hengwaneso that moment e leng gore e tshintshile bophelo ba gago. Ne? That moment in your life, when a single choice can change everything. Like I said earlier on, hore, ikaba mosebetsi o mocha, ikaba sharing your business, going back to school. Motlomora, hi man, I've been in toxic relationship for forever. Iriki ende. Again, maybe whenever I just want to relocate. Mplele wana ko hi. What is that one decision that changed your life forever? 071-621-9969. Enayona, give the Urban Wave.
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0: Can you take the pulse of Josie metsotso ha jwale mehlano fela ho itswala horeng ena ya le shomele metswe medi iri go femile monate ke manana are embrace me here on 011 radio the pulse of Josie.

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0: Hallelujah. 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
1: Hello, Sandra.
0: Morning.
1: I hope you're good, my darling.
0: Yes,
1: it's Debbie from Randburg.
0: Hi, Debbie.
1: Yeah, another interesting topic. Thank you so much.
0: You're welcome.
1: So basically what happens in a person's life, sometimes you reach a stage where you've reached the glass ceiling and it's up to you to decide whether you want to break it or not.
0: True.
1: Breaking it, you can sustain some serious injuries. So in 2023, I decided to step aside from a corporate job. A very senior role in the corporate space. And I took a break for 6 months. Beginning of 2024, I started training as a security officer. I did all my grades from E to A. And then I registered a security company. The process was cumbersome, but I did it. Then I went for firearm training for personal use. I went for additional training for business purposes. And then I also went further to do a course to become an instructor.
0: Nice.
1: So now Ziyaza Security was born from that. And we are running. We are running. We're making bits and pieces. But I think what's more important for me is the fact that I'm able to put bread on people's tables. Because the people I employ, that gives me so much joy.
0: Mm.
1: When I have one loaf of bread, I share it with people so that they can share with their families.
0: Hmm.
1: So, yeah, that's what's happening. And I took a leap of faith.
0: Leap of faith
1: was with me.
0: Yes.
1: So I wish every other person all the best out there. May all be well. So thank you so much, Sandra. Have a lovely one. And thank you for the beautiful show.
0: Oh,
1: ciao.
0: Thank you so much, Debbie. I took a leap of faith. Ke Debbie ho tswa ka maneka Randburg. Yeah, Jenny ya haya ibile monate hampe. Are today owner security company Ziyaza Security because she took a leap of faith. That one decision. It takes one decision or nna ke batla ho tshentsha bophelo baka. Bua le nna hang jamme le wena ha eba o na le story so batlang ho re sherela sona. 071-621-9969. Yeah, this is the Urban Wave here on 011 Radio, the Pulse of Josie. O tsamaya jwalo le khosatsana ya maqhubu ke Sandra, ke Thembi, ke magadi ya masiteng.
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0: 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Are always you, whether ho dark or ho blue, ke tlo choose wena here on 011 Radio, the Pulse of Josie. 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The first one e ka ba original song, and then the second one e tla ba remix. Mme he ke batla wena o votele the one e leng hore wa e rata e winning re tswa ka yona ka 521. Yeah, so after the headlines unga move unga indawo. After the headlines o tla utla ke tla di bapala le pedi. Bapala the first one, ke bapala the second one, and then we start voting. I get it? We vote. After voting, a winning gets waka yona njamme eka aka 521 here on the Urban Wave. Listen, ra ke Thembi ke Magadi Masiteng ke khosetsana ya maqhubu wa gaso. So o tlhokomele helena ne ho lena letla ho wena mantha ho fihlella ka labohlano from 10 until 2. 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
2: 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I'm Shade Adams with your headlines. Former Investigating Directorate Against Corruption, IDAC, Head Advocate Andrea Johnson has told the Matlanga Commission of Inquiry in Pretoria that she will not be able to submit some outstanding documents required from her since she was resigned. Evidence leader Advocate Mahlabe Sillery questioned Johnson about why references to the public political killing task team were absent from the Section 27 affidavit before the commission. The Association of Mine Workers and Construction Union, AMCU, and Impala Platinum Implants Management are expected to meet at the Royal Bafokeng Stadium in Rustenburg in the Northwest on Tuesday. The meeting will be focused on working conditions at the mine's various shifts, and those were your bulletins. Coming up, it will be your bulletins right here on 011 Radio, the Pulse of Josie.
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0: Re go lebogeng ngwaneso ke Shade wa Adam se ka dihlotse no tsa ditaba here on the Urban Wave 011 Radio, the Pulse of Josie. Hona le batho ba bang bana le go botsa gore okay, re kena jwang ho 011 Radio. Ere ke o bolele hentse mme hore ho kena ho 011 Radio ho bobebe, ho simple. You just go to Google, ne? You go to Google and you Google 011 Radio, and then the link e hlahalla mono wa kena fela o mamela radio ka kotlolo ho tswa mo leng teng a ke reng ngwaneso. So ke nako competition time ke bapala pina tse pedi, ne? Ke the original one, and then the other one ke remix, and then we vote. Ha re qeta ho vote he e winning ke tswa ka yona ka 5-2 ha re bapaleng ya pele, ne? The first one ke Nomvula

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Why rata the remix? Why let's stick it to the original concept? Ya pina. Hmm? 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Ke batla check mo between the two songs. Lona le opt for number 2 because ke remix. But no, number 2 is still the best. 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Wena right wena Thandeka. The original one is the best. Imnandi. 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Had a name from WhatsApp for him the message. Who is halang? Halala. Asbone, you go to Gwenzala. What's up? We are here today, young actor. I don't understand what is happening. Mamed, hi, about Mamed Simonun, Zoro Lega, who Romela Malaita, out about WhatsApp, Uki, and Uliona, a young strike it. 071-621-9969. Yeah, Romela Monulu and vote number 1 or number 2. Nomvula the original or Nomvula the remix. I can say be. Are Letualo are number 1, please. Or Letueno, it's in Letualo, Letueno. Are number 1, please. What about at least one of the Malunga no more? Are number 2. Ike Hasazike. Asazike, Erikibon. Ha ke pepetsa ka monana ba re number 2 hela ba re number 2 aye ye ba re number 2 aike I know iri retse so nga kwatelwa bantu a singa kwatelwa bantu nas

0: Yes, I will. Nombula wa me here on 011 Radio, the Pulse of Josie remix. We na jualo. Kinati atamaya le kusi nova. The business style. Jole hengwa ne so. 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Ke batore umplele hore. This Tuesday, on a beautiful Tuesday, u chusa man. And please today, hankerere. Risk a bank selfish.
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0: Nnete ngwane so unlock your growth o booke session on that day ka di 14th August 2026 basadi ba ileng hore bana le dikgwebo le wena o ileng hore wa lora hore one day o ka owner that business buka 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
0: Ai lento le knife a sa fune go mnikeza chance go dingkhulume yini ha o ke eng ka yona ke itse ska rexa di fish today e ke choose Tuesday a transformation Tuesday e ke kopa o choose someone o long hore o ile a ba le molemo bophelong ba hao na le that person o ile ngore o ile o thusa ka something motho mo nosa tshelta o palamo ya mosebetsing a o thusa ka o connect ka something. Choose that one person ke batlo tsa hore ke mang motho o ne? Yeah, choose this, that person in Jamme on this beautiful Tuesday. Don't choose yourself for once. Hey, I know each and every Tuesday you are choosing yourself. Today, I don't want you to choose yourself. please. Nika, I choose my son. I wonder your son who's saying. I wonder your son who's saying. And then I'm choosing my son, Mpo. Who is Mpo? I wish you got a voice note. Do you understand? Can you send a voice note to Vel? I'm choosing my husband. I'm choosing my husband. Yeah, girl. Choose your husband. Mem Makwela. I'm choosing my husband. Choose your husband. Proudly so. And Rufilo, I am choosing my sister. Mm-hmm. And Erike Bone. Yeah, Wena, who are you choosing? And among Ariwen, Arkichusa Wena, sister, you are doing God's work. I take my hat off for you. Oh, I receive in Jamme. Thank you so much for choosing me. And Lindo, I choose my wife. Yes. I choose my wife. Each and every day, I choose my wife. Hare tsenjwalo. Who are you choosing? O choose molekani wa hao, o choose ngwaneno, o choose colleague ya hao. Mang kapa mang o ileng hore o yentse impact in your life. O la o thusa ka something. O la o fa information e itseng, e leng hore that information ile ya o thusa. Thandeka are, I choose my kids. Every day mahala for free. Alena, definitely. I will definitely choose my kids. Basi ke basetsana, I'm choosing my parents because they raised us well. Even today, I still feel their love. Oh, mtase. Oh, mtase. Wabana, those parents by long hore, they sacrificed things. Those parents by long hore, nabasa jaji, hore, okay, now anaka, so. Okere parente, abaka hore, we love those parents. Ne? Yes. And Tate Mofokeng, I choose my son and daughter. Hele, your son and daughter. And Zama, I choose my best friend. She played a huge part in my life. May she continue to rest in eternal peace. Ah, ublo hloka hetse. Mara, why? But by long hore, balukile ha baduli mo life in Mara. Huh? Ah, but what do you think about you? The more fat, you got a jealous. Or I am your phone. I'm not never phone and I'm your phone. Ah, when you so, Brandon, are a great show. You are so awesome. Thank you so much, Brandon. How are you doing? One day, one of these days, get all invited to a local host. Yes, and Anza, I choose my grandfather. I wish you can tell us what grandfather, how we insane, whatever. I'm telling you, I lost a friend at 19 till this day. Brendan, what is happening? What is happening? 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
0: 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Uditswe khosatsana ya maqhubu wa gaso ke Sandra ke Thembi ke Mogadi Masideng. Pretty are, I choose myself because I'm from a toxic relationship that I thought I won't make it. If I leave. Yeah, ne? I big up mtase. Big up. And kano are, I choose myself. Sorry, not myself. I choose my father and husband show up for me when I'm in need. Okay, your father and your husband, they do show up for you. How nice one. What's about? Obviously, when you choose someone, you're choosing someone along hore, uile abale molemo bophelong ba hao. 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O choose someone along hore, uile a abale molemo. 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Why interest? I choose, my wife died, but my younger sister is taking care of me. So you're choosing your sister today because your younger sister is taking care of you. Can I also choose God? Eish, he's been so good to me. Went back to business and, oh God, I can imagine. Can I also choose God? I went back to business and, hey God, the rest is history. 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

Yeah, energy ekana. Do be here on 011 Radio, the Pulse of Josie. Ki the Eben Wifki, but let's get the afternoon take over. Yay, saying for take over isn't a band. Yelle 011 Radio, the Pulse of Josie. Njame, goblele zorka di 14 August. So honale femina kamanika ka Radisson Blue. 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So luena haiba o motho e long hore o rana business, especially o le mosadi o rana business kapa you are aspiring to a business and then how it's ever will call your business ya how. So action coach is here for you. Di keletso tsa bona le di training tsa bona and all that di tla etsa hore business ya hawe e thrive e be hantle. Wena ha ba tlo attend the seminar ka di 14 August o ka nna wa SMS the word femina to 081 309 2490. 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Why you understand them that? So it is very, very important to worry how run a business. Kapa if mhlomong o batla ho bula business o attend the business seminars, especially the dates when ke action coach. Ka di 14 tsa etsa August ba etsa a seminar gore mono he ke basadi fela. 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So reka ticket ya hao, ho reka ticket you can WhatsApp or SMS 081 309 2490. I get into me. Ke o connect all the time. Ke batlo bona business ya hawe thrive. Ha ke batlo re ube one of those people or ha kile ka ba le business and o sa tsore what happened to your business. Business engwe le ngwe e tshwana le sfate house jets. You need to water into that tree. 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
1: 67 years. That is how long Nelson Mandela fought for justice, equality, and human rights. July 18th, the world honors his legacy. But Mandela Day isn't just about history. It's about action.
2: I am playing my part on Mandela Day.
1: The theme this year is clear. It's still in our hands to combat poverty and inequality. What can you do with 67 minutes? Plant a community garden. Donate food. Mentor a youth. Every small act builds a stronger nation. Make your 67 minutes count.
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3: The heartbeat of the nation, the Pulse of Josie, Hantle Taking Mamedi, Hora, Yapele, Eric Sutele, Shade, Adams, Outlisete, Ditaba, Abuemung Banaha.

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1: Good day and welcome back to 011 Radio News. I'm Shade Adams with your bulletins. The third state witness in the trial of alleged criminal kingpin Vusimuzi Cat Matlala and his four co-accused is expected to resume his testimony in the High Court in Johannesburg on Tuesday. Captain Phemisi Rubela has positively identified and linked one of the accused, Musa Gekana, to the 2024 killing of Vereeniging engineer Ahmad Swart. Gekana, who is alleged to be gunman, is on trial alongside Matlala, his wife, Tsakani Matlala, Thiego Mabusela, and Nthabiseng Nzama. The former head of Investigating Directorate Against Corruption, IDAC advocate Andrea Johnson, is expected to continue testifying before the Madlanga Commission of Inquiry in Pretoria on Tuesday morning. On Monday, she was grilled on IDAC's legal basis for investigating seven crime intelligence officials, including the head Dumisani Khumalo. They were charged with fraud and corruption in connection with the appointment of former BMW engineer Dineo Mukwele to the position of crime intelligence brigadier. The Eastern Cape Department of Transport has placed its Deputy Director of Employee Relations, Pelisile Malane, on precautionary suspension following allegations of irregularities in his appointment. Malane is currently out on 10,000 rand bail after appearing in the Cairns Magistrate Court earlier this month. He faces charges including forgery and fraud. I'm Shade Adams, and those were your bulletins. And coming up is your headlines. Stay tuned right here on 011 Radio, the Pulse of Josie.

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morning here on 011 radio the powers of George ke bona njamme manase andi ke ko Cosmos City Extension 6 abantu ba tse Cosmos ke ne ke bua le ragadi wa bana earlier on ene ke interview ragadi wa bana 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from Bramfisher do you remember tbako Bramfisher Everton West Extension Mukelele. But Gimo Vale are and I love you, Mom Tase. And Gibone Zama are I'm from Tembisa currently. Gimom Sebizi Mokayalami. Yes, but Wako Mambisa, but Ikaslamakas, Mambis, but Ikaslamakas. Listen with a hand of an abyss. So, and a calibre horror Lidutulina here on 011 radio, the Powers of Josie. 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

0: Puka Yaba, wa are Hassan na here on 011 Radio, the Pulse of Josie. Mito so hajola mamedi ele show me fela huitola horing ena ya pele. 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DJ Bomza, utaba ukuka here for kaka the afternoon takeover. 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Ho 011 Radio Dialogue ma leng hore ba bua di phirile makunutu mo ha o batla ho utlwa ditaba o batla ho utlwa le scandal di nthotseleng hore bo Madlanga Commission of Inquiry type of show wena mamela 011 Radio Dialogue from 7 until 9 o'clock and ke dalo bolela batho ke re listening to radio is very easy because ra google ga man u google khona u ya google 011 radio and then ha o bona the link yo bona mo wa pepeta and then over soon to get a who's 011 Radio, the Pulse of Josie. Can't you lunch? Understand? 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Yes, and if you can use 011 Radio, you just go to Google 011 Radio, the Pulse of Josie. 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But tabalong hore kini job seekers. Haiba wana wa itseba hore yara job seeker. 011 Radio, haiba chumia hao. 6 until 9 o'clock, 6 until 10 o'clock. Edima kidela mono. Ba busy ba bansa dispan. So when I can go robits or wenzani or a kid or hotabahoza langa wen. So Erika Bonabar, hi, my name is Sipo from Heidelberg. Dumela Sipo, Heidelberg. I had worked block of Heidelberg. So get our room or mujum medis. I care. Mamuketi, Tebakang, Mamuketi, Tebakang. I live in Everton, West Lalase. Ah, Dumela Henjame, Kemagubani mo steel. Steel up to Melantate Magubani. Kara Magubani, Baba Bita Boma. I get a bone drove, Kibo Boya Benyat, Bsom Babsom Buluk. So Boma Gubani Kiboma, Kavatla would say. And Babo Bom Te Twake Bo Nyambos, ne? And then Bo Hadebe Kibo Bovungan, if I'm not lying. I think, yeah, Bovungan, something like that. Hakele Magalin correct, Tapel, yes. So the same name just is Zuludin Kazahambi because Dinale, yes, banka culture I want very seriously, yes. So, I'm moving with you from TV to radio. Ngwaneso, ari etse TV, etse radio, mahala for free each and every day. Akere, move alena, bare khata lena, jo, khata lena. 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
0: Kinamfundo mo ar umtwalo here on 011 Radio, the pulse of Josie. 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

0: 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With pleasure, because we are here for you. We are here to support your business. Wena o kare jaka mohala fela, o kare letsetsa kwano ho 011 radio at the Pulse of Jozi. 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Ba itseba left, right, and center. And remember, rona ha re national. 011 radio re international. 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Why would you send to e re buang ka yona? The power of radio, the power of networking, the power of advertising your business. Ke na lo bolela batho ke re advertising business on radio and on TV, it is very expensive. But rona mo will tailor make price ya hao according to business ya hao. 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
2: Good day and welcome back to 011 Radio News. I'm Shade Adams with your headlines. Closing arguments in Northwest businessman Brown Mukhotsi's bail appeal are expected to be heard in the Johannesburg High Court later on Monday. Mukhotsi is challenging the Johannesburg Magistrate Court's decision to deny him bail. Meanwhile, more than 200 suspects have been arrested in the ongoing Operation Shanela in the Northern Cape. They were arrested in connection with offences including murder, rape, fraud and assault with intent to cause grievous bodily harm. And coming up at the top of an hour is your news bulletins right here on 011 Radio, the pulse of Jozi.
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0: Ere ke molebo he ke Shade wa Adam se ka dihlotse no tsa ditaba mme hlokomela hentse mme hore ha botla botsekeng hore ya bobedi o tla ba utlisetsa tsona a difelletse mme hanga mramo DJ Bongza o tla 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

0: motho a re ai no ha re ka hlalana nna le wena e o tlong hopola. What if motho na le in a toxic relationship? What if motho na se happy and then obviously ha tswile ha no hopola to hopola o tlo hopola. Of course, maybe if you have a child, you can see that you can see that you can see that you can see that you can see that you can see that you can see that you can see that you can the urban wave. You can see that you can see that you can see that you can see next year can see that grade can see that you can see that you can see that you can see secondary. The registration is about 5th August, 8 o'clock. So make sure as a parent, Oscar, that parent, or long hore, when we are at the last minute, we are at the closing date because our closing date is the 4th of September. So Bible for a period of a month. So Oscar, that parent, or long hore, when I know, get a bona ning ning ning, Iba malala lao tunjami. Ire that first day, where we set the alarm, hire 7:30, Oscar phone so. It hire 8 o'clock immediately or upload everything. Kadi 5th of August until kadi 4th of September, the registrations are the grade 1 and the grade 8 in the tlabe dibulonjamme. Yetsa jwalo o ska disappoint bana ba hao. Because as parents sometimes it's embarrassing. Hore the registrations ba dibule tsa pele. Obviously ba tlo bula tsa bobedi because go tla ba gona le di complications. Ba be ba bule tsa borago. Wa bona re ke neng? I think the last one, 3, it was like November, December. But in January, you will see those parents wearing high, hara register. Why put your account away? Because the memory is so diatwa. Reabuwa dis di alimo yeng, babuwa di televisioning, lidi kor ba publish is a whole. But let the kolong ba leblel la kadi newsletter or the registration di boots ba leblel. But when I'm so I do decide I when I we end lent when I pay sana hang the government when handling because some of you cremo tware hi nanka ske ka itsa online hi online a difficult why o sa ithuti yona and then hona the center settings e long hore you go there and they help you ka application. Did you go to those centers? How so ka oya? 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Hore, how about la di tab? That's out on a little madanga type of news. Umamele Nanahola 011 dialogue from 7 o'clock until 9 o'clock. 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
1: 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What's about those things, that thing inketsa ke gothale e tla nketsa hore ke re ke batla ho presenter from 6 o'clock until 6 o'clock ya mantsibu. I'm telling you, thank you so much for the love. E re ke tso hentja mme ke o femino o monate wa Robin Tackle. 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Ka nnete ntja mme ha o le CEO Asham, I am lost without you. Wena o mametseng radio ke kopa hore each and every day we mamele ntja mme. Oskaqina today o mamele le mananeho amang hape, because you are appreciated. We appreciate you each and every day. Thank you so much and goodbye.

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1: Good day and welcome back to 011 Radio News. I'm Shade Adams with your bulletins. The trial within a trial into admissibility of evidence from the arrest of accused number one, Musa Kekana, is set to continue in the Johannesburg High Court on Tuesday morning when the trial of alleged underworld figure Vusimuzi Cat Madala resumes. Pimi Alfred Sekhubela, the lead arresting officer who began testifying on Monday, is expected to continue his evidence about the events leading to Kekana's arrest hours after the killing of Vereeniging engineer Armand Swart. Lawyers of Crime Intelligence Officer Dineo Mukwela said that they are disappointed that the National Prosecuting Authority, NPA, has only directed that the fraud and corruption charges against their client be previously withdrawn. On Monday, the National Director of Public Prosecution, Andy Mutibi, wrote to Mukwele's lawyer, informing them that he has directed that the charges against their clients will be previously withdrawn. The African Transformation Movement, ATM, says it is positive that the Constitutional Court will clarify last week's Western Cape High Court judgment, which granted President Cyril Ramaphosa a temporary interdict against the work of Parliament's Impeachment Committee. The party, which is the respondent in the matter, initiated the Section 89 impeachment process in Parliament. The task of the committee is to establish whether there are grounds or not for Ramaphosa's impeachment following the Palapala saga. And these were your bulletins from Shade Adams on 011 Radio, the pulse of Jersey.

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011 Radio. The Pulse of Josie. 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

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We are the Pulse of Josie.

0: Another day, another afternoon, ka labobedi, ka Tuesday. Yeah, this is the afternoon take over. Ka sona sobe go sere na bile re tlogile na bile re thegogile. Hey, you are warmly welcome to the afternoon take over, the show that keeps you warm and pour petrol on your journey as you travel back home. No matter how tiring or how the traffic might be, please relax and enjoy the vibe. You are tuned into the 011. The Pulse of Jose, the vibe that never ends. I am your host, DJ Bomza.
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1: 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July 18th, the world honors his legacy. But Mandela Day isn't just about history. 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
5: In our news this hour, the Senzo Meyua murder trial continues in the High Court in Johannesburg today. South Africa and Nigeria have agreed to strengthening cooperation on migration, crime and religion security. Deputy Health Minister Dr. Joe Phahla has called for African countries to become more self-reliant in financing HIV programs. And in business, Angola's Kwanza has officially joined the Southern African Religion Payment System in a move expected to boost trade across the region. For 011 Radio News, I am Tepiso Malilo. 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
3: Hi, Tepiso. 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
5: Hello.
3: How are you?
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5: Thank you.
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3: 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This one is especially for you, to every woman running a business, leading a team, raising a family, or simply chasing a dream. It's time to invest in yourself. This Women's Month, you are invited to Unstoppably You, a powerful Women's Day femina designed to celebrate the incredible woman behind the business. Join inspiring speakers Melissa M. Charlotte Page and Harry Welby Cook as they share real conversations, practical wisdom, and motivation you need to keep moving forward. It's happening on Friday, the 14th August, from 9 a.m. until 1 p.m. at the Radisson Blue Gautrain Hotel Sandton. Home gele di tickets tsona ke 250 rand go tsena monyako. You have spent so much time pouring into others. Now it's your turn to be put into. Bring a friend and live inspired, refreshed, and reminded why you started. Book your seat today using the event booking link and don't miss Unstoppably You, because the world needs the best vision of you. Ke tla ba di diragala ka molagola Sentene magagishu ka molagola the Radisson Blue Gautrain Hotel ka letsatsi lela la lesome nne di 14 August. 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

No, I news this hour, the sins of Mayweather child continues in the High Court in Johannesburg today. South Africa and Nigeria have agreed to strengthen cooperation on migration, crime and regional security. Deputy Health Minister Dr. Joe Phaahla has called for African countries to become more self-reliant in financing HIV programs. And in business, Angola's Kwanza has officially joined the Southern African Regional Payment System in a move expected to boost trade across the region. For 011 Radio News, I am Tepiso Madilo. Good afternoon. The sentence of Mayweather trial is back in the High Court in Johannesburg today, as the trial was paused for a trial within a trial after one of the accused, Musa Kekana, challenged the use of evidence obtained during his arrest in April 2024. The court will then decide whether that evidence can be used before the main trial continues, as five men are on the trial for the 2014 murder of former Bafana Bafana captain Senzo Mayiwa, who was shot and killed at the home of his girlfriend singer Kelly Kumalo in Vosloorus. South Africa and Nigeria have agreed to strengthen cooperation on migration, crime and regional security. The agreement follows high-level talks held in Abuja, Nigeria, where both countries say they will work more closely to improve border management, combat organized crime, and strengthening cooperation on migration. Government says the partnership will also help improve relations between the two countries while promoting peace and stability across the African continent. Deputy Health Minister Dr. Joe Phaahla has called on African countries to become more self-reliant in funding their HIV response programs. Speaking at the AIDS 2026 conference, Phaahla said African countries should reduce their dependence on international donors by investing more in their own healthcare systems. He says sustainable funding is essential to ensure continued access to HIV prevention, treatment, and care services across the continent. In business news, Angola's Kwanza has officially joined the Southern African Regional Payment System. The news has announced the Southern African Reserve Bank and Angola's Central Bank. It will allow businesses and individuals to make cross-border payments more quickly at a lower cost. Financial experts say the development is expected to improve trade, strengthening economic cooperation, and make doing business within the Southern African region easier. Recapping on our top stories, the sentence of Mayweather child continues in the High Court in Johannesburg today. South Africa and Nigeria have agreed to strengthening cooperation on migration, crime and regional security. Deputy Health Minister Dr. Joe Phaahla has called on African countries to increase funding for their HIV programs. And in business, Angola's Kwanza has officially joined the Southern African Regional Payment System to support faster and more affordable cross-border payments. And that's a wrap on our news updates on 011 Radio, the Pulse of Jersey. I'm Tepiso Malini.

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2: Good day, I'm Gershon Mavuso with your headlines. The National Treasury says it will begin releasing the remaining municipal funds withheld from 69 municipalities at the end of July. Their funding had been suspended over concerns about non-compliance with municipal finance regulations. Treasury says the decision follows months of monitoring and aims to improve service delivery while maintaining financial oversight. Meanwhile, in Pretoria, former investigating directorate against corruption head advocate Andrea Johnson has told the Mahlanga Commission of Inquiry that she cannot submit certain outstanding documents following her resignation. Evidence leader advocate Mahlabe Sello questioned the omission of reference to the political killing task team from Johnson's Section 27 affidavit despite them appearing in another version. The inquiry continues. Coming up next, your full news bulletin. Stay tuned to 011, the Pulse of Josie, where the city comes alive.
0: Re a leboga ke tsona dintlhagolo tša ditaba tša seripagare sa metsotso go tšwela mola iring ya boraro.
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3: Good afternoon to the listeners and presenters. Constable Baloi from Tshwane Metro Police Department giving traffic updates. This is slow moving traffic on Eskom Patela Drive northbound from Vormagen to R80 on ramp. This is slow moving traffic on Christina Devel between Fountain Circle and Uface Road. This is slow moving traffic on Steve Biko Road between Southbound Beck Road and Malherbe Street. We advise motorists to exercise patience. Let's quickly look at the traffic lights that are not working. In Mamelodi, expect delays on Mapala and Samaya Avenue. In Wonder Park, expect delays on R8 and Rachel Debeer. In Pretoria West, expect delays on Pretorius and Lillian Ngoyi, Struben and Lillian Ngoyi, Daul F. Nkomo and Princess Park, Francis Bard and Princess Park. In Centurion, expect delays on Nelmafias Drive and Olivan Hotbotch Road, Old Johannesburg Road and N1, Old Johannesburg Road and Trichard, Old Johannesburg Road and Godiva. In Hatfield, expect delays on Lenwood Road and Rob, University Road and Lenwood Road. In Anlin, expect delays on Paul Kruger and Link, R566 and Paul Kruger. In Pretoria West, expect delays on R55 and Maund, Charlotte Matsoeke and Kijen. Where traffic lights are not working, we urge motorists to use them as a forward stop and be on the lookout for pedestrians. Motorists to encounter any challenges can contact Tshwane Metro Police Department on 012-358-7095 or 6. Let's be safe on the roads.
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1: Good day, I'm Geshon Mavoso and this is the News Bulletin. The National Treasury has announced that it will begin releasing the remaining municipal funds that were previously withheld from the end of June following the months of monitoring municipalities that have failed to meet financial compliance requirements. Funding was initially suspended for 69 municipalities over concerns about compliance with Municipal Finance Management Act. Treasury says progress has since been made, allowing for gradual release for the outstanding allocations. Last week, the department confirmed that the funding freeze had already been lifted for 42 municipalities, while the 10 have received their full allocation amounting to 1.7 billion rand. Despite the release of the funds, Treasury has emphasized that this does not mean all financial challenges have been resolved. Municipalities remain under close oversight and are expected to continue strengthening their financial management and governance. Meanwhile, concerns over accountability are also taking center stage in the mining sector, where workers' safety remains under intense scrutiny. The Association of Mine Workers and Construction Union, or AMCU, and management at Impala Platinum are expected to meet at the Royal Bafokeng Stadium in Rustenburg to discuss working conditions across the company's mining operations. The meeting follows the death of two mine workers in separate incidents last week, bringing the total number of fatalities at mine to 7 this year. In response, AMCU has called for mining operations to remain suspended until strong safety measures are introduced. In other developments, the Madlanga Commission of Inquiry in Pretoria continues to hear testimony from former independent directorate against corruption head Advocate Andre Johnson. The commission has turned its attention to allegations of procurement irregularities involving crime intelligence, including the purchase of a forklift valued at nearly 1 million rand. Evidence before the commission indicates that payment was made to the supplier was who allegedly failed to deliver the equipment, raising concerns of possible fraud, corruption, and breach of contract. Stay tuned to 011, the Pulse of Jersey, where the city comes alive.

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1: Casual, welcome to 011, my brother. Hi, how are you?
2: I'm well, how are you, sir?
1: Yeah, man, tell me, like, if someone wants to know who's Casual out there, like, can you explain yourself? Like,
2: I would like to say Gashwin is a very quiet person, shy, doesn't like to talk a lot, but then very sporty, very outgoing as well.
1: Yeah.
2: Yeah. Casual, that's
1: welcome. We're going to have you always here at 011. Thank you so much. This is the beginning of the greater things in your life. We wish you all the best, my brother.
2: Thank you, sir.
1: Sure.
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0: Men and women all over the world come and go. Some leave nothing behind, not even their name.
1: 67 years. That is how long Nelson Mandela fought for justice, equality, and human rights. July 18th, the world honors his legacy. But Mandela Day isn't just about history. It's about action.
2: I am playing my part on Mandela Day.
1: The theme this year is clear. It's still in our hands to combat poverty and inequality. What can you do with 67 minutes? Plant a community garden. Donate food. Mentor a youth. Every small act builds a stronger nation. Make your 67 minutes count.
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2: 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Cause someone somewhere's hoping you ain't happy. 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
1: Good day. I'm Gershon Mavuso with your headlines. The National Treasury says it will begin releasing the remaining municipal funds withheld from 69 municipalities at the end of July. Their funding had been suspended over concerns about non-compliance with municipal finance regulations. Treasury says the decision follows months of monitoring and aims to improve service delivery while maintaining financial oversight. Meanwhile, in Pretoria, former investigating directorate against corruption head advocate Andrea Johnson has told the Madlanga Commission of Inquiry that she cannot submit certain outstanding documents following her resignation. Evidence leader advocate Mahlabe Sello questioned the omission of reference to the political killing task team from Johnson's Section 27 affidavit despite them appearing in another version. The inquiry continues. Coming up next, your full news bulletin. Stay tuned to 011, the pulse of Jozi, where the city comes alive.
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3: Good afternoon to all the listeners. It is after 4 on Tuesday, July 28, 2026, and the afternoon peak hour commute is officially kicking into gear across the city. Traffic volumes are beginning to build significantly on major arterials and highways as motorists head out. Expect delays on R24 West as from Edenvale Road merging with the N12 West at the Electron Interchange. Travelling towards Gillilee's Interchange on the N3 South, the traffic is slow, that's towards Gillilee's, and traffic is also slow on the N3 North, that's onto the N12 East Link at Gillilee's Interchange. In Midrand, there are roadworks along Pretoria Main Road in Waterfall, this is causing delays in both directions. In Varuna Valley, expect delays on the westbound of Allendale Road heading towards Mushroom Road, also expect delays on the eastbound heading towards Mustard Road. In Halfway House, there are delays on the northbound of Pretoria Main Road heading towards Leroux Avenue. In Glen Austin, expect delays in both directions on Dale Road heading towards Allen and Modderfontein Road, and expect delays on the eastbound of Olifantsfontein Road in Rogers Park heading towards Pretoria Main Road. In Cawthorne, expect delays in both directions on R55 heading towards Arthur Avenue. Expect further delays on the northbound in Blue Hills heading towards Africa View Road. In Woodmead, expect delays on the northbound of Woodmead Drive heading towards Van Rienens Avenue. In Paulsdorp, expect delays on Witkoppen Road West, that's heading towards Main Road. There are heavy delays on the northbound of Winnie Mandela Drive, that's heading towards Republic Road in Hurlingham. Expect further delays leaving Bryanston, heading towards Leslie Avenue in Nuscott. And also expect delays in Four Ways, heading towards Four Ways Boulevard. And still in the Four Ways area, there's occurring traffic on the Cedar Road, that's heading towards Four Ways Boulevard. This Redham Park, expect delays on the northbound of Malibongwe Drive, that's heading towards Siaswa Drive. And travelling north, expect delays heading towards Boundary Road in Kayasan, with further delays heading towards South Africa Drive in Cosmos City, and also expect delays on the southbound of Malibongwe Drive heading towards River Road in Kayasan, with further delays approaching Witkoppen Road in Hoogland. There are delays on the westbound of Besnedia Drive leaving Northcliff, heading towards the N1 in Rampark Ridge. Also expect delays on Aisterhoe Drive, that's in the Rampark Ridge, heading towards Besnedia Drive. In Ferndale, expect delays on Hill Street, heading towards Malibongwe Drive, and traffic is occurring on Republic Road West in Bordeaux, that's heading towards Jan Smuts Avenue. In Sandton Central, expect heavy delays on Rivonia Road, on Grayson Drive and Catherine Street. There are delays on the eastbound of Caller Drive in Burnham, heading towards the M1. And in Dunkeld, expect delays on the westbound of Bumpus Road, heading towards Jan Smuts Avenue. Traffic is heavy on 6th Street and Victory Road in Parkhurst and in Greenside, heading towards Bury Hatsock Avenue. Expect delays on the westbound of Chester Road in Parkwood and in Greenside East, heading towards Donoghue Avenue. And there are delays on the eastbound of Glenhove Road in Melrose Estate, heading towards 5th Street. In Houghton, expect delays on the southbound of Houghton Drive that's travelling towards St. Patrick Road, and also expect delays on Sivrat Avenue in Doornfontein from Bait to Aero Street. In Central Joburg, there are delays on the M1 South from the Kilani Benz travelling towards the Crown Interchange, and expect delays on the southbound of Boysens Road in Selby heading towards John Street. There are delays on the M2 West approaching Main Reef Road in Crown. Expect delays on Park Drive in Fordsburg approaching Main Reef Road, and in Mayfair expect delays on Church Street heading towards Albertina Sisulu Road. In Hurstville, there are roadworks along Portland Avenue. This is causing delays on High and Collins Street in Brixton merging with Portland Avenue. And also expect delays on Perth Road is still in Hurstville approaching Portland Avenue. In Maritzburg, there are delays on Albertina Sisulu Road, that's from the N1 to Arthur Matthews Avenue. In Constantia Cliff, expect delays on Jim Fisher Road heading towards Panorama Drive, and expect further delays in Clorfindale heading towards Christian De Wet Road. There are delays on the westbound of Indirka's Road approaching Sonop Street in Horizon View. Princess, expect delays on the northbound of Corlett Avenue that's approaching Indirka's Road. Traffic is slow in both directions on Randfontein Road in Roodepoort heading towards Gustav Street and Durban Deep Road, and expect delays on Elisumtoledi Road in Mezi Park from the Putco Bus Depot to Van Onselen Road. There are heavy delays in both directions on Chris Honey Road, this in Power Park, and in Dipcliff heading towards Nicholas Street. And there are those ongoing roadworks along the Golden Highway, in Devland, in Eldorado Park, in Lahaya, and in Zachariah Park, and this is causing delays travelling through those areas. Traffic is heavily backed up on the N12 West in Pretoria Industrial Park, with delays travelling between Abu Bakar Asfar Drive and Impala Road. Also expect heavy delays on R559 in Pretoria Glen, that's from Impala Road travelling towards Wild Chestnut Street. Lastly, expect delays on Mdlalose Street leaving Pretoria North heading towards Wild Chestnut in Pretoria Glen. For any complaints, incidents, or reports of accidents, you can call 0800 002 587 or 011 375 5911. And this is Superintendent Alan Fihlo of JMPD. Remind motorists to take it easy, drive safely, obey the rules of the road, stay buckled up, don't text and drive, and don't drink and drive.
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1: In our news this hour, the sins of Mayweather child continues in the High Court in Johannesburg. South Africa and Nigeria have agreed to strengthening cooperation on migration, crime and regional security. Deputy Health Minister Dr. Joe Patla has called for African countries to become more self-reliant in financing HIV programs. And in business, Angola's Kwanza has officially joined the Southern African Regional Payment System in a move expected to boost trade across the region. For 011 Radio News, I am Tepiso Madilo. Good afternoon. The sins of Mayweather trial is back in the High Court in Johannesburg today, as the trial was paused for a trial within a trial after one of the accused, Musa Kekana, challenged the use of evidence obtained during his arrest in April 2024. The court will then decide whether that evidence can be used before the main trial continues, as five men are on the trial for the 2014 murder of former Bafana Bafana captain Senzo Meiwa, who was shot and killed at the home of his girlfriend singer Kelly Kumalo in Fort Lewis. South Africa and Nigeria have agreed to strengthening cooperation on migration, crime and regional security. The agreement follows high-level talks held in Abuja, Nigeria, where both countries say they will work more closely to improve border management, combat organized crime and strengthening cooperation on migration. Government says the partnership will also help improve relations between the two countries while promoting peace and stability across the African continent. Deputy Health Minister Dr. Joe Patla has called on African countries to become more self-reliant in funding their HIV response programs. Speaking at the AIDS 2026 conference, Patla said African countries should reduce their dependence on international donors by investing more in their own healthcare systems. He says sustainable funding is essential to ensure continued access to HIV prevention, treatment and care services across the continent. In business news, Angola's Kwanza has officially joined the Southern African Regional Payment System. The news has announced the Southern African Reserve Bank and Angola's Central Bank. It will allow businesses and individuals to make cross-border payments more quickly at a lower cost. Financial experts say the development is expected to improve trade, strengthening economic cooperation and make doing business within the Southern African region easier. Recapping on our top stories, the sentence of Mayweather child continues in the High Court in Johannesburg today. South Africa and Nigeria have agreed to strengthening cooperation on migration, crime and regional security. Deputy Health Minister Dr. Joe Patla has called on African countries to increase funding for their HIV programs. And in business, Angola's Kwanza has officially joined the Southern African Regional Payment System to support faster and more affordable cross-border payments. And that's a wrap on our news updates on 011 Radio, the Pulse of Joseph. I'm Tepiso Madilo.
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1: 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Good afternoon to all the listeners. It is after 4 on Tuesday, July 28, 2026, and the afternoon peak hour commute is officially kicking into gear across the city. Traffic volumes are beginning to build significantly on major arterials and highways as motorists head out. Expect delays on R24 West is from Edenvale Road, merging with the N12 West at the Electron Interchange. Travelling towards Galilee's Interchange on the N3 South, the traffic is slow, that's towards Galilee's, and traffic is also slow on the N3 North, that's onto the N12 East Link at Galilee's Interchange. In Midrand, there are road wrecks along Pretoria Main Road in Waterfall. This is causing delays in both directions. In Varuna Valley, expect delays on the westbound of Allendale Road heading towards Mushroom Road. Also expect delays on the eastbound heading towards Mustard Road. In Halfway House, there are delays on the northbound of Pretoria Main Road heading towards Leroux Avenue. In Glen Austin, expect delays in both directions on Dale Road, heading towards Allen and Modderfontein Road, and expect delays on the eastbound of Olifantsfontein Road in Rogers Park, heading towards Pretoria Main Road. In Cawthorne, expect delays in both directions on R55, heading towards Arthur Avenue. Expect further delays on the northbound in Blue Hills, heading towards Africa View Road. In Woodmead, expect delays on the northbound of Woodmead Drive heading towards Van Rienens Avenue. In Paulsdorp, expect delays on Witkoppen Road West, that's heading towards Main Road. There are heavy delays on the northbound of Winnie Mandela Drive, that's heading towards Republic Road in Hurlingham. Expect further delays leaving Bryanston heading towards Leslie Avenue in Nuscott. Also expect delays in Fourways heading towards Fourways Boulevard. They're still in the Fourways area. There's current traffic on the Cedar Road, that's heading towards Fourways Boulevard. This Redden Park, expect delays on the northbound of Malibu Bongwe Drive, that's heading towards Siaswa Drive, and travelling north, expect delays heading towards Boundary Road in Kayasan, with further delays heading towards South Africa Drive in Cosmo City, and also expect delays on the southbound of Malibongwe Drive, heading towards River Road in Kayasan, with further delays approaching Witkoppen Road in Hoogland. There are delays on the westbound of Besnandia Drive, leaving Northcliff, heading towards the N1 in Rampark Ridge. Also expect delays on Aisterhoe Drive, that's in the Rampark Ridge, heading towards Besnandia Drive. In Ferndale, expect delays on Hill Street, heading towards Malibongwe Drive, and traffic is occurring on Republic Road West in Bordeaux, that's heading towards Jan Smuts Avenue. In Sandton Central, expect heavy delays on Rivonia Road, on Grayson Drive and Catherine Street. There are delays on the eastbound of Caller Drive in Burnham, heading towards the M1. And in Dunkeld, expect delays on the westbound of Bumpers Road, heading towards Jan Smuts Avenue. Traffic is heavy on 6th Street and Victory Road in Parkhurst and in Greenside, heading towards Bury Hatsock Avenue. Expect delays on the westbound of Chester Road in Parkwood and in Greenside East, heading towards Donoghue Avenue. And there are delays on the eastbound of Glenhove Road in Melrose Estate, heading towards 5th Street. In Houghton, expect delays on the southbound of Houghton Drive, that's travelling towards St. Patrick Road, and also expect delays on Sivrite Avenue in Dornfontein from Bait to Aero Street. In Central Joburg, there are delays on the M1 South from the Killarney Benz, travelling towards the Crown Interchange, and expect delays on the southbound of Boysons Road in Selby, heading towards John Street. There are delays on the M2 West approaching Main Reef Road in Crown. Expect delays on Park Drive in Fordsburg approaching Main Reef Road, and in Mayfair expect delays on Church Street heading towards Albertina Sisulu Road. In Hurstdale, there are road wrecks along Portland Avenue. This is causing delays on High and Collins Street in Brixton merging with Portland Avenue. And also expect delays on Perth Road is still in Hurstdale approaching Portland Avenue. In Mariesburg, there are delays on Albertina Sisulu Road, that's from the N1 to Arthur Matthews Avenue. In Constantia Cliff, expect delays on Jim Fisher Road heading towards Panorama Drive, and expect further delays in Clawfendale heading towards Christian De Wet Road. There are delays on the westbound of Indirka's Road approaching Sonop Street in Horizon View. Princess, expect delays on the northbound of Corlett Avenue, that's approaching Indirka's Road. Traffic is slow in both directions on Randfontein Road in Roodepoort heading towards Gustav Street and Durban Deep Road, and expect delays on Ellis Umtoledi Road in Mezi Park from the Putco Bus Depot to Van Onselen Road. There are heavy delays in both directions on Chris Honey Road, that's in Power Park, and in Dipcliff heading towards Nicholas Street. And there are those ongoing road wrecks along the Golden Highway, in Devland, in Eldorado Park, in Lahaya, and in Zachariah Park, and this is causing delays travelling through those areas. Traffic is heavily backed up on the N12 West in Pretoria and Ashton Park, with delays traveling between Abu Bakar Asfar Drive and Impala Road. Also expect heavy delays on R559 in Pretoria Glen. This from Impala Road traveling towards Wild Chestnut Street. Lastly, expect delays on Mdlalose Street leaving Pretoria North, heading towards Wild Chestnut in Pretoria Glen. For any complaints, incidents, or reports of accidents, you can call 0800 002 587 or 011 375 5911. And this is Superintendent Xolani Fihla of JNPD. Reminding motorists to take it easy, drive safely, obey the rules of the roads, stay buckled up, don't text and drive, and don't drink and drive.
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7: Nurse and presenters, Constable Baloyi from Tshwane Metro Police Department giving traffic updates. There's a stationary vehicle on N1 northbound before Botha Avenue. Please approach with caution. There's bumper-to-bumper traffic on Christina Drive between Fountain Circle and Ufis Road. There's bumper-to-bumper traffic on East Camp Atlanta Drive northbound from Bomagen to R8 on ramp. There's bumper-to-bumper traffic on R55 northbound between WF and Coma and Van der Hoof Street. There's a slow-moving traffic on Steve Biko Road between Low Trichard and Lavender Road. There's a slow-moving traffic on Enshoba Street between Justice Mohammed and Francis Bard Street. There's a slow-moving traffic on Francis Bard Street between Hill and Enshoba Street. If you're driving at Capital Park, there's a slow-moving traffic on Flowers towards Van der Hoof Street. We advise motorists to exercise patience and allow extra travel time. Let's quickly look at the traffic lights that are not working. In Mami Road, expect delays on Mapala and Sama Avenue. In Wonder Park, expect delays on R8 and Rachel De Beer. In Pretoria CBD, expect delays on Pretoria and Lillian Ngoyi, Struben and Lillian Ngoyi, WF Nkomo in Princess Park, Francis Bard and Princess Park. In Centurion, expect delays on Nelmafias Drive and Olven Hot Botch Road, Old Johannesburg Road and N1, Old Johannesburg Road and Trichard, Old Johannesburg Road and Godiva. In Hatfield, expect delays on Lenwood Road and Rob, University Road and Lenwood Road. in Anlin. Expect delays on Paul Kruger and Link. R566 and Paul Kruger. In Pretoria West, expect delays on R55 and Mawund, Charlotte Matsoek and Kijen. Where traffic lights are not working, we urge motorists to use them as a four-way stop and be on the lookout for pedestrians. Motorists who encounter any challenges can contact Tshwane Metro Police Department on 012-358-7095 or 6. Let's be safe on the roads.
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5: Arena bile re go leboga ka sona sepopego se Constable Baloyi go tshoka kwa go la Tshwane Metro Police Department. 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

0: Ladies and gentlemen,
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1: Former player, Otigan Pepum, Kalamuka, Kubege, Alpasa Pagar, Tomara Feta, Chiranan Pagan Fukenga, Pelapaka Sipombule, Alpana just for Santa Sepera Simsolo, Patapa Makumusha, Totia Pagania, Totem Yama, Chiranan de Tapagan Kunka, Patian Hoto, Yasu Salapagam for the Pirates, Chiranan de Vega Pagatina and Beza, Ampusha Pagan Sipombule, Uzabai Frikika, Yetan Dembata. 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

It is that time, 10 past 6. It is the People's Sports Guru. He's just landed in the building. I'm not going to say much, but it's a beautiful Tuesday. We saw what happened last night. Hey, it's been busy in the ladies. Hey, in Morocco, we saw what Cote d'Ivoire did to Bukhari.

Burkina Faso, the score 4-1. Yay! We also saw Banyana against Tanzania. Yay! It's busy. I'm not going to say much about it, but hey, we just landed. We are in the building. We are going to break it down. The awards, the Premier League awards were busy last night. Hey, I'm not going to say much. Orlando Pirates sweeping everything. But we'll be breaking it down, me and Kani, tonight to hear. Does Orlando Pirates players deserve to sweep all the awards? I'm not going to say much, but you know how we do it. It's been busy. Hey. It's been a busy week for us, breaking it down. What's happening? Yes, you can hear the happy people. Hey. But also, I'd like to break down what's been happening also in the camp of the Springboks. Check your internet connection and try again.

0: We are back. Just a slight mistake, but we are back. As I was saying, does Orlando Pirates deserve to whoop all the trophies? Playoffs player, player of the season, goalkeeper of the season. I'm not going to say much. Tencent. Hey, it's been busy, but let's get into the rugby. Also, we'll be breaking it down. We also got a hold of the All Blacks coach. Hey, they've been saying it's going to be a busy game against the Springboks. Busy, busy. Let's hear what's been happening also in the camp of Amar Marumakalansi. They've announced their players. They've also announced the players they've returned. They've renewed their contracts. It's just been busy in the market. We also heard what the other coach said. But also, tonight we'll be also breaking down what happened to Mbogasi, TLP. His injury, hey, it's been busy.
1: Mbekazeli Mbogasi's stock just hit 8 million euros and now he can't even play. Fresh off the World Cup that had scouts across Europe watching his every move, the Bafana Bafana defender was riding the biggest wave of his career. The Chicago Fire's breakout star and MLS All-Star nominee and his name on every transfer list. Then in training, it all stopped. He tore his thigh. Head coach Greg Berhalter confirmed it himself after the loss against New York City FC, where he said it is serious and he won't be back for a good amount of time. And this is the part that nobody is talking about. This injury doesn't just cost him games, it could also cost him his transfer window. Mbogasi is on the 6-week injured list and Chicago are targeting a mid-September return. That means any club that's circling him right now will have to wait and watch before they make a move. And in football, momentum is currency and at the moment his clock has stopped. Will Mbogasi's stock hold at 8 million euros by the time he's back? Drop your predictions below and follow.
0: About Mbekazeli Mbogasi, he got an injury at training. It's been bad for the TLP, the center back at the MLS. It's been happening there. His coach said something also about him. Mbekazeli Mbogasi, what happened? Hey!
2: Lawrence, how are you?
3: I'm good.
2: Good to see you again.
3: Just on your preparedness of this game, obviously losing Mbogasi, who's a left-footed center back, of course, to a right-footed center back. From a defensive point of view, obviously it's a hole as a quality defender, but in the build-up as well, as somebody who naturally covers the left back and progresses the ball really well, how much of the miss has it been in your overall game going forward as well as defending?
2: And Mbogasi, you know, it is a miss. We feel like we have good center backs there anyway, but you know, it's Mbogasi is a top center back and we're going to be missing him for a while. So we gotta get used to the new normal. It's not good. He's gonna be out a while. You know, he took a shot in training. You know, hit the ground a little bit, scuffed the ground, and ended up tearing his thigh. And it's serious. It's you know, he won't be back for a good amount of time. We're actually putting him on the IR.
0: You've guys have heard TLP Mbogasi. He's gonna be out for a very long time. Hey, it's been busy. Also, we got a hold of the All Blacks coaches say that. He's saying it's going to be a game. It's going to be amazing.
4: This 2026 team will just be prepared for the intensity of the occasion, the noise of the stadiums, and whatever you think it might be, it'll be double whatever your image is. A test match in South Africa will never be the 80 minutes that we see on TV. It's the test of your character Sunday through to Saturday, and that's what you have to manage. We were lucky enough to get together as a 96 team a couple of weeks ago and rekindle those memories, and they were as strong then as they were 30 years ago. That bond's never going to be broken. Pretty cool thing to do.
5: We've obviously got some guys who've played an enormous amount of footy in South Africa and Super Rugby a few years back, and obviously test matches, but a lot of new guys who will be a bit of a shock. And like, we know the intention over there, the crowds, you know, the altitude will be a new experience for some guys. So that's pretty exciting, eh? Look, we want to win, and we want to win each week. We're playing the best team in the world.
6: For me, when I got that phone call, couldn't really stand up. Legs were shaking, knees were shaking, and had to sit down and guess try and take it all in, but couldn't really process it, can't put into words. When I got that call, I had to pause for a bit after he said, "Hey, see Alex," I didn't know who it was. And as soon as he said, "It's Davey," I replied straight away. And then after he said, "Congratulations," I kind of just blanked out.
7: For anyone, this moment's very special. Probably haven't had the time to reflect on the journey it's taken to get here just yet, but quickly, yeah, you're probably not wrong in saying there's been a few ups and downs or harder moments, but it just makes it every moment.
0: We are back, it's the All Blacks. Some of the players, it's been amazing to be called. Some of them say their legs were shaking for the call-up. Hey, against the Springboks, the test that's coming. It's going to be busy, that game. I'm wearing my own jersey tonight, the Springbok jersey. Go, Bokker, go, Bokker. But I'm telling you, what a game it's going to be. Rassie has already selected his boys for the game of Argentina, for the game against the All Blacks. What a game. What a rivalry. It comes a long way. That game, we'll be breaking it down with me and Kani. But when I get back from the adverts, we'll be breaking also what's been happening in the Gunners, Arsenal. A lot of players, window transfer. A big player has arrived at the Gunners. Former Real Madrid player. But we'll be breaking it down so you guys can understand what are we talking about. Which player, Vinicius Jr., has landed at the Gunners. But let me go on a break.
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1: We are back from the advert. You've heard from the coach of the All Blacks, the assistant coach, the players. They got a call up. It's going to be a busy game. Let's also give you another coach. Hey, South Africa. Tough games coming.
2: This tour of South Africa coming up. We play an expensive style of rugby. No side in the world can keep up with us in regards to the way we play, our fitness and our athleticism. And that is our DNA. And that's what we're going to rely on to beat South Africa. The problem with it is South Africa will do everything to slow it down. We will see injury being feigned. We will see contact lenses coming out and needing to be put back in, like the Irish did. And this will be done purely to give themselves a bit of a break, try and recover, try and get their breath back. We are going to need a very good, tough, hard referee who's going to see through the BS and is going to officiate appropriately and continue the game, or allow the game to play on, and for the game to flow, and tell the South Africans, we're just going to keep playing. So if you want to have a guy doing up his bootlaces, pretending he's got a head knock, pretending he's got a hair in his eye and has to change his contacts, you do it to your own detriment. A rugby side should not be punished because of a strength and a skill set they bring to a game. You watch the South Africans. They will push the grey. They will be what I describe as legally correct and moral.
1: Hey, it's been busy with the All Blacks. I'm not going to say much, but South Africa, the Springboks against the All Blacks. What a tough. You've heard from the analyzer at the All Blacks. This, he said, we'll push them. We'll run at them. They need a tough referee for that game who's mentally strong. Who can say to the Springboks, look, we are here to come and play rugby, because they're saying they will run all over the Springboks. I don't know. I'm not going to say much. But let's go straight to England. Let's hear what's been happening at the Gunners. News coming through. You know how we do it at 011 The Pulse of Josie with the People Sports Guru on the Kakapa Sports Show on a beautiful Tuesday. Hey, it's busy. It's very busy. I'm not going to say much.
3: Bukayo Saka has decided to leave Arsenal after the club went to sign Vinny Jr., which he views as a betrayal and an attempt to force him out. The England star believes he and the Brazilian cannot coexist as both are superstars who need the same space and status. Saka feels the club is replacing him rather than building around him, and he has told Mikel Arteta that sharing the pitch with Vinicius would destabilise the...
1: You've heard it. Vinny has landed at Arsenal. Saka says, I can't be in the same room with Vinicius Jr. It's unimpossible. He's going to corrupt the team. He's going to corrupt the changing room. Because he's a big player. He's a big star. Coming from Real Madrid, Vinicius Jr. Hey! Big drama that's happening at the Gunners. Hey! Hey! You must listen to the window transfer, what's been happening. How many players got in at the Ghana and at Liverpool? You've heard it. Saka said, no, I'm leaving the Ghanas if you guys are bringing in Vinicius Jr. Hey, stuff. Let's go to Liverpool and hear what kind of a players did the new coach bring in to Liverpool.
4: Transfers. Anthony Iraola, new manager to Liverpool. Victor Moniz from Osasuna to Liverpool. Yann Diamandé from RB Leipzig to Liverpool. Rodrigo from Real Madrid to Liverpool. Fichak Faratsihelia from PSG to Liverpool. Alessandro Bastoni from Inter Milan to Liverpool. Eduardo Camavinga from Real Madrid to Liverpool. Diego Costa from Porto to Liverpool. Bradley Barcola from PSG to Liverpool. Rafael Leao from AC Milan to Liverpool. Thuram from Juventus to Liverpool.
1: You've heard from the big signings that's been happening at Liverpool. New coach coming in, the new manager at Liverpool, bringing big players in that camp of Liverpool. I'm not going to say much, but this one, I need to bring the sports analyst, Ukani, and you know, we said we'll break it down. What's been happening in that window transfer? Teams have been busy, also Chelsea. It's just been busy. While we were concentrating in the World Cup, people are in the market. The transfer window, it's been busy. In England, in Germany, in France, in Italy. Let's get a hold of Gani and hear what is he saying. What is he breaking out tonight? Hey, not gonna say much, but it's just been busy.
5: What's up?
1: Kani, welcome to 011, the Pulse of Joe Zidika Kappa Sports Show. How are you, my brother?
5: I'm good, and yourself, sir?
1: I'm good, can't complain, man.
5: Yeah, no, I'm doing okay as well.
1: Just broke down from there with Kanye. I don't know what's happening, but we'll try to get a hold of him. But you guys have heard, it's been busy in the window. Kanye, the breakup, what's happening?
5: There's a lot happening in the current window. A lot of players are looking to, you know, transfer from club to club. The latest thing that's happening right now is the signing of Yan Diomande to Real Madrid for figures above 100 million there. And this is big money.
1: This is
5: big money, you know what I mean?
1: Yeah.
5: Very different, very surprising from Real Madrid. We know that they have the money, but the transfer strategy in recent times has been, you know, tapping up a player and say, hey, listen, don't extend your contract. Come to Madrid, we'll pay your wages, but we won't pay that transfer fee. For them to go ahead and move around the free transfers to now spending over 100 million on a player that's, you know, in my opinion, no disrespect to Yan Diomande, but hasn't really done anything significant. You know, statistically, he's good. We saw him a bit at the World Cup and what he can provide, but that's a small sample size for that figure. You know what I mean? You would expect, I heard you speak about him earlier, you know, the likes of Vinicius to be moving for those figures and stuff like that. So for this guy to just come out of nowhere and have all these teams look for him and pay this kind of money is very surprising to me.
1: Really, you can say it again, Gani. Such a big amount.
5: Yeah, such a big amount. Very unorthodox from Real Madrid, but who knows? Their new manager, Jose Mourinho, the infamous special one, see what he cooks up this season.
1: He's been busy. Gani, you can break it down for us at Real Madrid. I want, after breaking it down, that down, Let's go straight to the Gunners. There's a lot of drama happening in that camp.
5: Yeah, most definitely. I mean, well, obviously the signing of this Yandio Mande kid leaves the question to be answered. You know, will Real Madrid be letting go of Vinny? Because this is a signing, Yandio Mande. If you don't know much about him, he is a right-footed winger. So right-footed wingers usually play on the left-hand side. And who do we know who plays on the left-hand side at Real Madrid? It's the infamous one, Vinicius Jr. Yeah. There. So he's been linked heavily with Arsenal. We know Arsenal have been, you know, looking for that ultimate left winger to complement Saka. Is he going to complement Saka? We've seen a lot of drama at Real Madrid with Vinicius Jr. So could that work, you know, Mikel Arteta's Arsenal that he's built so carefully? You know, you haven't really heard any drama and players fighting and bickering and stuff like that, which is what Vinny is known for, aside from his, you know, fantastic football skills. So would they be able to complement each other, Saka on the right, Vinny on the left at Arsenal? It remains to be seen.
1: There's the story that I wanted to touch. You look at Saka, because I've heard he said he's not going to stay if Vinicius gets there, because he feels like Liverpool is trying to replace him, and they won't be disciplined in their change of the in the changing room actually.
5: Well, I mean, if he's come out and said that, I don't see any reason for Saka to leave. You know, Arsenal are currently the Premier League champions. He's had a shaky couple of seasons, but that's because of injuries and stuff like that. You know, he plays on the right, Vinny plays on the left. I don't think they would get in each other's way. But the question remains to be, you know, answered. You know, does the superstardom go to Vinicius Jr.? We know he wears number 7. Saka currently wears number 7. So would that be one of the demands that Vinicius makes? So it's been a huge talking point in terms of who becomes the star on the team, who, you know, controls the games, who does everything flow to creatively, and all that sort of stuff. But I think, you know, it's a good buy. I don't see any reason for Saka to go ahead and leave there. You know, it just makes the team stronger. And he leaves, who knows where he'd end up and what they would do with him.
1: Truly right, because you looked at him at Saka in the World Cup. What a great performance from him. I was looking at Vinicius Jr. In the World Cup. He didn't give that with that we know him he's capable of giving at Real Madrid.
5: I mean, it's you know, much more to do with Brazil. I think, personally, statistically, Vinicius had a decent World Cup. I think it was 4 or 5 goals, if I'm not mistaken. In terms of goal involvement, he had 6. The last 2 games, we didn't really see much of Vinicius, especially in the game where they got knocked out by Norway with the 2 crackers from Erling Haaland there. But I think, you know, when we're seeing it from a perspective of an individual, whereas Brazil is supposed to be this collective footballing nation with so many stars, I think he shined the brightest. It just wasn't enough to get them through. And I do agree with you. His Real Madrid performances is what we know him for. So I don't think anyone went into the tournament expecting much from Vinicius.
1: Truly, truly. Because now you look at the money they're also signing him with. I mean, you look at, there's Camavinga also. Also coming to also, I saw him, his link with Liverpool.
5: Yeah, you know, Liverpool, obviously a bit, you know, out of all the teams, in my opinion, Liverpool have been, you know, the slowest in the transfer window. The signings that they've actually made are from last season, which is, not sure what his full name is, but I do remember his last name is Jacquet, yeah, right? He's from France, he's from the team Rennes. They've recently actually hijacked a signing from Newcastle United, Victor Munoz, yes. Who's a nice explosive winger from the La Liga, Osasuna is the team that he's just come from. So, you know, decent players, a bit on the younger side. Will this new manager be able to obviously handle the pressure and you know, ramp up the experience of these younger players so they can perform at the level that we know Liverpool for? That remains to be seen.
1: But Kani, I feel I have such a belief in him, because you see, when you bring in such a young team and you're going to manage such a young team, it tells you that his vision, where he wants to go with the Liverpool, he wants to change what Jurgen Klopp did. He wants to register his name at Liverpool. You remember, he's from Spain, the coach. He knows the tiki-taka.
6: He knows what he can do with the team. He can change that system of Jürgen Klopp and bring his philosophy in that team.
5: Yeah, most definitely. We did hear from Mo Salah last season when he had a bit of a disagreement with the coach, saying that he misses the football that was played under Jurgen Klopp. You know, the what does he call it? The rock and roll football, you know, gegenpressing. So, you know, this coach is coming in, bringing a similar style that was played at Bournemouth. Remember, Bournemouth last season went undefeated for the remaining half of the season there. No team could touch them. And, you know, even Man City, they locked out the league to Bournemouth and their players there. So from that manager to transition in that structure and come into Liverpool and bring back that football that was known under Jurgen Klopp obviously remains to be seen. It's a different structure, you know what I mean? And this is what I'm saying about these managers that come from, with all due respect, these small teams, there isn't really much that's expected of them. So when they do overperform, we do congratulate them, but they come into a different environment where you are expected to win, right? Every fan, every game is on your neck when you're not performing, you know, and calling for your head. So it remains to be seen if he can bring back that football and also bring back the trophies that we know Liverpool for.
6: Can he say he's coming from a small team?
5: Well, I mean, you know, if you were to compare Bournemouth to Liverpool,
6: no, I think you're quite right. The philosophy is not even the same as Liverpool. You've got a lot of pressure there. Remember, when you come to Liverpool, there's a lot of pressure because Liverpool fans don't believe in losing all the time. I mean, you cannot even lose three games. No.
5: Exactly. And we saw a lot of that from the previous manager, Arne Slot, when Liverpool, you know, they'd lost, I think it was four games in a row, including the Champions League, of course, in that run of games. So it was something that's never been done since, you know, the early 60s and 80s, where Liverpool were dominant and, you know, going through their rough patches there. So for that to happen, to break those sort of records, you don't want to be the man known for that. You know what I mean? So it is a bit of a high pressure job.
6: But I believe Kani, he's bringing something new in the team, different philosophy, with the kind of players that he's looking for. It means Liverpool is going to be, it's going to be one of the teams to be feared. Well, let's give him a chance and see what is he bringing into Liverpool. But I'm saying, Kani, let's go to the advert. When we're back, we'll be breaking it down.
5: No problem.
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1: We are back, Gunny. We were still breaking it down at Liverpool.
2: Yeah, we were still breaking it down at Liverpool. You know, like we said before the break, new manager, new group of players that we're looking into, you know, seeing how they perform in the coming season. So, yeah, a lot is expected of Liverpool, but not as much as, you know, all the other teams that are gunning for the league.
1: You're probably right, Gunny. Let's go into Chelsea. What's been happening at the Chelsea camp?
2: Well, Chelsea camp had their first game today. Well, let me just say their first pre-season game today against Sydney Wanderers. It was a very head-to-head match today. The game ended 6-4, you know, but that score doesn't obviously tell the full story. Chelsea went 2-0 down. Well, two goals down by halftime. They were, you know, I think it was 3-1 when the score hit there. But you know, they then subbed on the experienced players. Obviously, preseason is to be taken with a grain of salt. These players are coming back from holidays. Some are coming back from the World Cup. It's mixed in, you know, with a bunch of youngsters there. And you know, when they did sub in the senior players, for example, João Pedro, who had 14 goals for Chelsea, about 15 goals in the Premier League for Chelsea last season. He showed his experience by coming in and saving Chelsea with a hat-trick there.
1: Wow. 6-2.
2: Six-four. Yeah.
1: Wow. What a game for a preseason. Yeah, you're quite right, because most of them went to rest a bit. Some of them are still tired. They come from their families. The legs are still tired. Hey.
2: Yep, most definitely. You know, obviously, we did see a couple of what's to be expected from Chelsea's new manager, Xabi Alonso. You know, we did see his three at the back system, which the players weren't so comfortable with. So it will be interesting to obviously see how that will integrate into the Premier League. I mean, it's what got Ruben Amorim sacked from Man United last season, where he tried to play with three defenders at the back there. So, you know, when he made those changes at halftime, that's when the players started gelling and all that sort of stuff. But, you know, it's old habits. They die hard. So these players have to, you know, keep on playing with this formation to actually get used to it. And hopefully by the time the Premier League starts, they are up to speed and we can see the best of them in the Premier League.
1: Gunny, I've heard another story. Xavi have signed a big player there.
2: Yes, most definitely. It's actually their record signing. It's the record English, signing for an English player there. £117 million for Morgan Rogers to Chelsea from Aston Villa there. Very, very big money. Obviously, we know when English players move within the English Premier League, there is a thing called English tax. Yeah. Where the teams are allowed to charge a bit more because it's homegrown talent there. So that's why Chelsea had to go ahead and pay the big bucks. But it's nothing new from them. You know what I mean? They've been doing this. They've been spending a lot of money on a lot of young players. What was interesting about this one is that this was Arsenal's number one target. This has been Arsenal's man that has been linked with them for the past two, you know, months. Also, ever since the season ended, basically going into the World Cup, we've heard that, you know, he's you know, this guy is just waiting to get back from the World Cup, because he was in the World Cup squad. He actually assisted that goal against Argentina to, Anthony Gordon, who's on his way to Barcelona as well. So this was someone who was touted to obviously go to Arsenal, and out of nowhere, you know, in a single day, you know, he just signs to Chelsea for this huge amount of money here.
1: I was so surprised seeing that. That's why I'm saying I was not even mentioning his name. I just said Gani, a big player. Xavi there, getting him quicker.
2: Yeah, and a bit of an interesting one is that, you know, Xabi Alonso personally obviously was responsible for this transfer, which is not something we've seen over the past couple of years with a lot of Chelsea managers. As we know, Chelsea under new ownership, they would like to flex their muscle a bit and take care of management. But this one right here is a bit of a different strategy from Chelsea. What the fans have actually been asking for is the manager to get his players, not for these owners that are American, with all due respect, not really known for football. You know, have come in and obviously made a bunch of transfer which have regressed Chelsea. So for the manager to personally be involved in this transfer sets a huge precedence for the future.
1: You're quite right, Gani. What's also been happening at Man United?
2: Not much to say at Man United, honestly. It's just been the two preseason games that they've had. From what I remember, the first preseason game was Wrexham, in which they did not do so well. It was a 1-0 defeat to them. Obviously, first team is a bit there. The new signing, Andre Santos, was present for that one there. Guys like, you know, Xerxes back, good to see him, Dorgu, Wemo, and Maguire there in the team, but still suffered a defeat to a championship side. But like I said before, when we were speaking about, you know, Chelsea, these preseason games are to be taken with a grain of salt. New tactics, new players, and obviously fresh from a holiday or the World Cup there. So there's a lot of fatigue. But they did well to sort of lift themselves up, because their second preseason game, which was, I think it was 3 days ago, it was on the 24th. Yeah. They actually won 5-0 against Rosenborg from the Scandinavian league there. So, you know, good to see guys like Lacey on the score sheet there. Harry Amas is obviously there. Joshua Xerxes and Williams were on the score sheets there. So a lot of the young players showing the talent and why they need to actually be, you know, moved from the under-21s to the senior squad.
1: Yeah, they've got great under-20s, eh? I've watched them playing some of the games.
2: Yeah, most definitely. Man United, a lot of talent obviously there, but with the stature of the club, you know, the team, the fans want to obviously see these big signings. So it'll be interesting in regards to the business that Man United has done, because they've signed these two midfielders, Yuri Tielemans and Andre Santos. So it'll be sort of exciting to see whether they integrate youth players or they go back into the market and get these big signings.
1: You're probably right. Let's go also to City. What's been happening at City? Because we know Pep is no more there. He left. He went to New York.
2: Manchester City, you know, personally a favorite of the club for me. Manchester City has been going through a dilemma right now. Real Madrid obviously saw the World Cup and decided to take the best player at the World Cup from Man City, and they've been trying to sort of lure him away from Manchester there. Rodri has been linked with a move to Real Madrid. This is obviously coming in because this season is his last year at Man City. So they are trying to extend him while Real Madrid are trying to do what they do best, which is sign the Galacticos, the best players in the world. And they're willing to break the bank. So it'll be interesting to see how that turns out. Obviously, Rodri, former Ballon d'Or winner just a couple of years ago when he took that from Vinicius. A lot of controversy, because it's interesting to see that Madrid are willing to take the same player, right, that took an award from Vinicius Jr., an award ceremony that they actually boycotted, you know what I mean, when Rodri won that Ballon d'Or. So it's funny to see two seasons later, they are willing to get that same player that they actually went ahead and boycotted. But in other news, you know, in another part of the Man City team is Savinho has recently requested a transfer list, right? He's been outed with a move away from Man City. He wants to go to a team that will help him develop. The likely team to get him is Tottenham Hotspur, since they are looking for attackers there. And Leeds United are also looking to seal the deal for Manchester City homegrown talent James Trafford. Which is a bit of a controversial move, because, you know, Man City just got him back last season, right? And, you know, a season later, he is going to another team to make way for Donnarumma.
1: Hey. Thank you for breaking it down, Kani. Let's come back at home, Kani. Let's talk about the All Blacks, because I've been playing the clips. The coach says they're going to run all over the Springboks, from the left to the right, in the middle of the park. He said that we need a strong referee for this one. This one is bigger. He says, even his assistant coach says, if you hear the roars in the stadium, it's going to be 10 times than that.
2: Yeah, but a lot of confidence, obviously, from the All Blacks, and rightly so. They've been doing so well in recent times there. A bit of maybe overconfidence from that assistant. I think, if I heard correctly in the clip, he says, we play the most expensive, you know, brand of rugby in the world, and that remains to be seen, obviously. But in regards to, you know, this is what I was saying the last time, it's controversial how South Africa, you know, obviously is looked at in terms of our playing style, where we are much more taking advantage of the rules that are in place than we are, you know, with a certain philosophy. And that's why, you know, you have Erasmus taking the boys in the classrooms and teaching them these little tricks about the game. But, you know, the game, as long as you're not breaking any rules, it's fair game to anyone. They have the ability to make use of the rules themselves and use them to their advantage. But regardless, fast brand of football, expensive brand of football, whatever type of, you know, rugby that they bring at us, we will be ready, and we will show why we are the best team in the world when it comes to rugby.
1: I also played, there was a clip with the coach, the assistant coach, and the new players that's just gotten call up for the All Blacks. You've heard they say their legs were numb, some of them wanted to faint.
2: Yeah.
1: So it's such a big deal when you get that call up, Kani.
2: Yeah, it's such a big deal. And I want to take it back to what our own coach said, you know, on a clip that you played a couple of weeks ago, where it's about the sacrifices.
1: Yeah.
2: And when you sacrifice so much to achieve a certain goal, these are the feelings that you get when it finally pays off. You know, you don't believe it, you know, just because you've gone through so much for so long. And once it finally pays off, you cannot believe that it's all been worth it. So I'm actually excited for those players, and I'm excited to see in person how they reacted. If there's any recordings of that, I will be going on my TikTok or maybe my YouTube to see their live reactions on getting selected, because those are the moments that we live for. That's what makes sports very beautiful. Sacrifices coming to fruition.
1: You're quite right, Kani. I've heard a little bit of the coach of Argentina also saying they are busy preparing well for against South Africa.
2: Yeah, I mean, everyone wants a piece of us, right? And that's to Argentina. Some of the team is staying back home, but we're playing on two different fronts, trying out different tactics, giving, you know, a fair number of our players an opportunity to obviously showcase their talents and, you know, showcase why they need to be selected for the upcoming World Cup there. So it seems like everyone is trying to rattle us, but, you know, as long as our boys play their game and stay focused and listen to obviously what the coach has to obviously implement, then I don't see why we can't win on two different fronts.
1: You're quite right, Kani. Kani, yesterday I went home. When I got home, I saw the score. I want us to break this down. Banyana, what went wrong, man? Kani, you break it down to me, because I didn't even have the energy. I got there, actually, when I got home, it was load shedding. So I didn't watch that game. So I had to watch the 10 o'clock game, Cote d'Ivoire against Burkina Faso.
2: Well, I think, you know, I speak for all of us when we say we are envious that you had load shedding. Although we hate load shedding, we are envious that you had to experience that, because we had to actually go through and watch that shambles of a performance. I'm sorry to say it. It's my national team. I support it. I'll do anything for my country. But that was very, very disgraceful. And, you know, the talk of the night is the wasted opportunities. Just to put into context what we had to witness yesterday, 17 shots on target. 17 shots, 9 on target for South Africa, right?
1: Yeah.
2: And that is in comparison to 8 shots 5 on target for Tanzania. So now you paint the picture there where you've got one team who's got 17 opportunities to score. 9 of those opportunities are obviously on target, but they're the ones to lose the game. You know what I mean? It was a horrible watch in terms of chances wasted, whereas the other team, you know, it took... Just to put into context what happened yesterday, Tanzania scored first in the 37th minute, and just before halftime, we had an equalizer from a set piece from Mbane there yesterday. She was able to equalize the game, and as the game goes into, you know, the end there, Umbamba comes in and scores a late winner to wrap up that game for Tanzania 2-1. So a very, very shock win. I would call it, what do they call it? A smash and grab, you know, where
1: at the last moment.
2: Just go at the last minute.
1: Yeah, at the last moment, it's a smash and grab. Kani, you are not the only one who's crying about that, because when I waked up this morning, my uncle was like, what when Banyana playing? It's the first time I see him making a noise like that. He's like, nothing was happening there. Nothing. I was like, yo.
2: Yeah, no, I mean, it's you know, when you see a dominant, because we had possession.
1: Yeah.
2: Right? We had the shots on target. We had the most, you know, corners. You know what I mean? We had the most accurate passes in that game. So when you watch a game like that where your team fully dominates but isn't able to capitalize, it's the most frustrating thing to see.
1: You're right, Kani, because it's the first time I see him being so frustrated and speaking about football. Normally he doesn't. He only watches his team, Kaizer Chiefs. But this morning when I wake up, he even explained to me, showing me how they kicked. I was laughing, Kani. I was laughing. He's like, no, man. Why did Desiree Ellis change the scheme? What's happening there at Banyana? I was like, wow.
2: Yeah, I mean... Yeah, a lot of people are obviously pointing to her in regards to the tactics that she's implementing. They seem to be working, but it's clearly maybe an issue of the players that she's selecting to actually, you know, play in these games, because they're not making most of the opportunities that they're given.
1: Okay, I was so lucky, Kani, because the power got back at 10 o'clock. I watched the game of Ivory Coast and Burkina Faso. Hey,
2: what a game of football. And you know, Ivory Coast obviously shows why they were the favorites going into that game. I know a lot of people will obviously point to the red card that Burkina Faso got, they were already 3-1 up by the time that you know, red card came in there. So the goals that came after that were just, you know, complimentary. So what a very dominant performance from the girls at from the ladies at Ivory Coast there.
1: And the referee had to go and watch the VRA to reverse the red card.
2: Yeah, she had to go ahead and obviously do that, but, you know, that didn't matter because they just went ahead, you know, the opposition just went ahead and gave it to Ivory Coast by getting a red card of their own there, so what did you say?
1: And at least Burkina Faso got to console themselves with the one. They scored that crucial one.
2: Yeah, I mean, they scored that crucial goal. They showed that they're still competent when it comes to scoring goals. So it'll be interesting to see what they can muster up in their next game against South Africa and Tanzania.
1: You're probably right, Kani. Thank you for breaking it down to us. Tomorrow is Wednesday. It's football night. We will be breaking it. We want you to tell us about the awards. I've seen them. I don't want to talk about it. I'm leaving it for you for tomorrow. You are the main man. Yeah. You have to break it down to us tomorrow. We'll be breaking it down also. I saw Peter Shalulile somewhere else in, but we'll be breaking it down, what's happening out there.
2: Yeah. We'll be breaking down the they're not calling them the PSL Awards anymore. They're calling them the Pirates Awards. So it'll be very interesting to see what we have to say about that one there.
1: Not a problem, my brother. Thank you.
2: You go ahead and take care. Cheers.
1: You've heard it from Kani. We've been breaking it down in England. We broke it down what's been happening also in South Africa. Our rugby, the Springboks. Hey, I'm a poker. We also broke it down. Banyana. Hey, I'm not going to say much, but I'm out of the building. See you tomorrow. It's a beautiful Wednesday. My start today was not my best. But hey, I'll make it up tomorrow. What can I say? But it's 011 The Pulse of Jozi. The Kakaba Sports Show with the People Sports Group. I'm out of the building. I'd like to say thank you to management. Mtsepana, Bra Eddie, Sandra. Thank you. Have a beautiful night to everybody.

0: It is the Pulse of Josie 011 Radio. This is the time for the dialogue where we're going to share and feed you with what has been happening throughout the day. Thank you to the sports, the guru man, Dikakapa Sports, Leonardo, Tlawahapeka Mosofa, Utuar Diza Matamajam, for Radio 011 Radio, Negatsepo.9. Good evening and welcome to the Stasi, the dialogue, Le.9. Ferajal, Kidrajana Kafa, Hatuahore, Kisakafa, Kebeko, Manuela Zona, Kang, Tiridrakazemotazin Laka Geno. New developments, Kakwama Janga Commission. Interesting developments. Get like Rutli sat on a file some bites there and there. Rutli happened listening with the council. It's a little info. Arafitaka for Pilka works on a bill.
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0: Well, you are with 011 Radio, the Pulse of Jazzy. Kilometers of Fahur and Aguar Nagajana. Kimizutu, a sumama bidilibobedi, 22 minutes after 7. And Arsebits, Sebenza, a kilometers of Fahore, Mokarlonye and Tafa, Jo Manulela, Falahore, a Ugabotaiti, the Rakatimotare, Fakakwale, development sentence in the Litanga Fale, advocate Selo, Unzi Amo Namparezi, a the former head of IDEC, Mme Johnson Kafalenza mamaretse fela re resign of ni resign. You need to be held accountable. You must say. This thing of resigning, people say they resign has it tsebala maqaleng. I break. E go tloga fatse di diragetse mo tsatsing la ka Jennifer Kafale utlo re ditsamatsamile ja motho Africa fa.
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0: Erika Simuli le fakile beletse tsetsa ka kwa tsa Home Affairs. Ex Home Affairs worker shares involvement in fraudulent ID passport scheme. The former Home Affairs employee untsa arogana le sechaba fa ka fraud e ntseng e direga fa ebile ba manegile le setshwano sa gae mo bo radikang. A former Department of Home Affairs employee opened up about her role in an illegal passport and ID scheme in a candid podcast. So she mentioned all these things in a candid podcast interview. The ex-official admitted she was drawn into the scheme after watching colleagues profiting from issuing documents to unqualified foreign nationals. So, South Africans watching the interview were outraged, arguing her actions had lasting consequences for the country. And it cost the country, indeed, yeah. So, she was saying that, politely explaining into details, the interview aired on the Justified podcast hosted by Justice Chabalala was shared on 27 July 2026 by ex-user and quickly drew fierce reaction from South Africans who were furious about what has transpired. So, Dr. Leon Schreiber defends Home Affairs as these allegations were coming. But now, major changes for South Africa's visa systems also on board. And we had Minister Leon Schreiber mentioning that as well. Meanwhile, Dr. Leon Schreiber, Minister of Home Affairs, defended Home Affairs as Chidima Adetshina takes department to court. Remember the Chidima girl? The girl who was in the Miss South Africa? Jiki Jiki, she was thrown out. Then she represented another country. So Home Affairs Minister addressed the Western Cape High Court case that was involving Chidima Adetshina. The department confirmed that it was opposing the case brought forward by the beauty queen and her three-year-old son. Schreiber explained that Home Affairs uncovered a South African whose identity was allegedly stolen by Chidima's mother to enter the pageant. So, we have learned her, Chidima Vanessa Adetshina and her three-year-old son against the charges were actually they were challenging there against her and the son, the Director General and the Department of Home Affairs in the Western Cape explained that as well in the Western Cape High Court. Or what is this Chidima is trying to do? But we'll hear more as we go. So, some of the foreign nationals, about 20 illegal immigrants were arrested in Limpopo, and some were here to be working in some companies. So obviously when an undocumented foreigner is employed or hired, then the company automatically falls to the trap. They fall to that scheme of promoting illegality in South Africa. So what do you say about that company? Something must be said. Huh? Something must be said. And in the other news concerning the Home Affairs, we heard that there's major changes. The minister introduced the major changes there for South Africa's visa system. Here's what the new 500 rand fee means. So South Africa is preparing for a major change to its visa system, with the Department of Home Affairs proposing a new processing fee for travelers using the country's electronic travel authorization, that is the ETA platform. So the DHA, the Department of Home Affairs, has gazetted proposed regulations that will introduce 500 rands processing fee for ETA applications. The platform, launched in October 2025, forms part of the department's digital transformation program and is designed to make visa application faster and more efficient. A cheaper option for some international travelers, Home Affairs Minister Leon Schreiber said the initial ETA rollout was temporarily subsidized because the system did not have an integrated online payment function. As a result, travelers have so far not been charged a visa or dedicated ETA processing fee through the platform. The department is now preparing to introduce online payments and expand the ETA system to tourists from all countries that require a visa to enter South Africa. Hela jalo. Kitsenzing the development tsenzing lutlaka kwa tsa Home Affairs. Now, going to Badlanga Commission. Who was driving this probe into the PKTT? Andrea Johnson grilled over IADEC investigations. Kakwa Madlanga Commission kafale jaka ubanafa ukarutene day 4, if I'm not mistaken. Day 4 or day 5? Day 4? Former independent directorate against corruption, IADEC. The former head advocate, Andrea Johnson, faced tough questions at the Madlanga Commission of Inquiry today, saying that the directorate had not investigated the political killing task team, that is the PKTT, over alleged promotion irregularities. So this was despite her having signed a summons in April 2025, seeking information from suspended SAPS National Commissioner Fanny Masemola regarding the promotion of commanders and other members of SAPS. IADEC requires a Section 27 affidavit before it could launch an investigation. So Member of Parliament Fadil Adams submitted one to IADEC, making several allegations, including that former Police Minister Bekele unlawfully benefited from the Crime Intelligence Unit slash fund. But the affidavit mentioned neither the PKTT nor the alleged irregular promotions. Co-Commissioner Advocate Sandile Khumalo noted that Adams' Section 27 affidavit should be the genesis of investigations IADEC was conducting, but the alleged PKTT issue was not part of Adams' complaint. Now, Khumalo asked Mayor Johnson or Advocate Johnson what prompted IADEC's probes into matters related to Lieutenant General Peter Jacobs when he was refusing to return the Crime Intelligence Unit, including the PKTT issue. There was cross questioning there. Khumalo said, "This is quite a broad investigation into crime intelligence, and quite clearly all members of PKTT who was driving this. Because it is clear not Mr. Adams. This is not Mr. Adams' complaint. This is now something else altogether." Khumalo said, he was asking that. And Johnson said, "I hear, Commissioner, and I'm not saying your conclusion may not be wrong." She testified that the chief investigator and other investigators briefed her about this matter. She said, at the time she signed this summons, she had nothing within her knowledge to gainsay the authenticity or the truth of what is being put to me, to her rather. She indicated that she has not seen an investigation into the PKTT, and the directorate does not have one. And she added that the project manager who sits with all the documents confirms the same, and Mr. Parashi. The question that she's unable to answer is, why this? Why all this? Advocate Kumalo, or Commissioner Kumalo, suggested that suggested that there appeared to be a hidden hand in all investigations, asking, looking at this an extra B, if you were draw or if you were to draw an inference, what will that interfere or what will that inference be? So Kumalo equipped or other motives, or they were conducting other investigations that had nothing to do with Mr. Adams. Mr. Adams complained. He added that IDEC's conduct backed the question of who was driving the investigation into PKTT and their motive. He asked if was there infiltration. What is the buy picture? Is it infiltration of IDEC by unknown people? Is it a hidden hand that we don't see in all these documents? When Johnson replied, she said, and the person to answer will be the person who draw up these documents. Co-Commissioner Advocate Ceci Baloyi dismissed Johnson's assertion, saying, the best person to answer is the authorized, is the authorizes the summons. It's the one who authorized the summons. The investigators may be entitled to put to you whatever they leave gathered. You are the final decision maker. You are the one that asks questions, that asks the questions. You are the one that approves, and so you will have satisfied yourself. Satisfied yourself that there is a valid basis for that inquiry into PKTT promotions of commanders and members. Baloyi said, Johnson, as a responsible leader, would have said, I'm not approving that. That is what a responsible leader should have said. Well, Johnson, when she answered, she said, unfortunately, I'm unable to answer because I'm not aware of the political motive, but I cannot shy away from that. There might have been a hidden hand in how this played itself, how it played itself out, and what was given to me, and how it was given to me. Evidence leader Advocate Mitla Pesilo asked this question: are you throwing your investigators under the bus, or am I misreading you? And she said, you are absolutely misreading, because we have to work on who was responsible. I have asked a whole lot of them. If the last person there is Perumal, it means Perumal must account. If the issue was Mr. Paraeshe, I will indicate Mr. Paraeshe must account together with myself. Johnson's testimony continues, and there's more out of this. How do you find it so far? The lady is singing. The lady is singing so nice. I don't like a we saw some of the clips when they were interacting with her.
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0: This is the dialogue late support 9. Good evening if you just tuned in. Ke tsamolana fela jalo mo tsatsi la ga Jane wa mo Africa fao. 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Re ditse the dialogue late support 9. Re go fatsona dintsi di fisa tsatsi la ga Jane. Advocate Johnson still on the hot seat, even though she resigned, but that doesn't take her off the hook. She still need to her to be accountable, to be held accountable. I mean, whatever happened under her watch, that's what Advocate Sillo is asking. Or am I reading you well here? Maybe I'm misunderstanding you. But she's putting somebody under the bus, obviously, and denying any involvement. Well, how do you sign something you don't see? You must be a responsible leader. I agree with Advocate Sillo. You must be a responsible leader. You can't just sign. I don't know. You might love your signature that much, but you can't just sign. Let's hear Matlanga Commission when it started today, the 28th of July, 2026. Africa. All right.
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0: I can refit the mopele rekise. Recono got Tatamola Kamola. I wanted to comment that Zahoka Fala Zero. What's up, Arnold? Is a very fake bona fa. Fela ke bona mo social media ka fantse ba latlhela ka fale tla di utlwa morago ga fa fela re tlo di tsamatsa maja motho Africa fa already say 011 Radio, the pulse of Josie, let's support 9 re ke dire jaaka fa fela ra bua

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6: Good morning, Ms. Silla. Good morning, Mr. Bodlani. Good morning, Advocate Johnson.
7: Good morning.
8: Good morning, Chair. Good morning, Commissioners.
9: Good morning, Chair. Good morning, Commissioners. Good morning, Mr. Bodlani. And of course, good morning, Advocate Johnson, to you.
7: Good morning.
9: Chair, before we commence, just to update you, your file 9, there have been additions to your file 9, CJC 396. So we'll get to it in the fullness of time. That would, and by way of further housekeeping issues, Advocate Johnson, yesterday...
6: Which file do we take?
9: No. You don't have to touch it for now.
6: No file. For now. Which
9: for
6: one
9: now, no
6: I?
9: File.
6: Right. Okay.
9: I will indicate.
6: Okay.
9: Thank you, Chair. Yesterday, we went through the list of documents that were outstanding, chief amongst which is the inquiry file following the Section 27 affidavit by Mr. Adams.
7: Correct.
9: And other outstanding documents.
7: Correct.
9: We haven't received anything since we last engaged. Are you able to indicate where we stand on those? And those documents are not only relevant for engagement with you, but for all witnesses within what we call the, we term the IDEX stream. So they would still be required.
7: Chair and Commissioners, Council, I understand. As of yesterday, I do not hold an official position. I am not the ID. Chair, out of respect for the Commission as well, I made sure that we shared the presidential minute with the evidence leader so that that was very apparent and signed. So it had then become difficult to procure the documents in the manner I would have. What I did indicate, Council, is that when I am not there, the next person to be able to approach for documents would be Mr. Matthew Sissoko. He is the head of operations at IDEC, and in terms of the structure, falls immediately below the investigating director. And why I made that suggestion, Chair, is I do not want that there be a break in how the Commission does its work and how it is able to access documents. I therefore make that suggestion, Council. so that the work of the commission is not held up.
9: Just to confirm, before you vacated office, did you make a formal instruction to Mr. Sisoko or whoever would be next in command to act upon the commission's request? Or is that something that we will have to do all over again?
7: I did call a team meeting on Friday in order to also get information that was requested, amongst others, the A1 statement of Adams. That is how I got it. I did make the request there. Advocate Ramsamy was not in that meeting, and the project manager undertook that he will find out from her if she has that file. Given that I had done that, I will just send Mr. Sisoko a reminder as soon as we have an adjournment to please follow up on that process. He was part of that meeting, Chair, on Friday, and so would therefore be acquainted.
9: Just a quick one. Who is the project manager? You referenced the project manager. Can you attach a name?
7: He is Mr. Tlale.
9: Mr. Tlale.
7: T-L-A-L-E.
9: Thank you.
8: Chair, perhaps this will assist as well. We get instructions from a representative of the NPA, Mr. Mthunzi Maga. Now, in the wake of Ms. Johnson's departure from office, he has undertaken to follow up on these documents in keeping with the relevant protocols within IDEC and the NPA. We will report to the other side, perhaps after lunch, if we do not have anything immediately after tea. Thank you.
4: Thank you, Mr. Bodlani.
9: Thank you, Chair. Thank you, Mr. Bodlani, and thank you, Advocate Johnson. Advocate Johnson, yesterday when we parted, we had dealt with the four supplementary statements that were commissioned by Investigator Rapesu.
7: Correct.
9: And from your previous testimony, I'd understood that there was a referral affidavit and then followed by the supplementaries.
7: Correct.
9: So there are four. And on my understanding then, if there are four, if we go to file nine, okay, Chair, this is now we grab file nine. Starting at page 3487, that's CJC 394.

0: So I, and this is my analysis, I would understand that based on the supplementary affidavits received for quote unquote independent investigations then were triggered.
1: Yes.
0: Would that be fair? And the first, starting with the supplementary at 3487, relates to the issue of the forklift. We discussed that yesterday.
2: Correct.
0: Is that the one? The second would be at 3489, and this relates, as paragraph 3 indicates, to high-ranking official security clearances and promotions.
2: Correct.
0: The third one is at 3491. This is concerning General Lushaba. And the last would be the use of secret service funds to purchase resources for the PKTT. So those are the four that I have managed to pick up. I think at the ad hoc, you indicated there were six independent investigations. Do you recall that?
1: Yes.
0: What are the other two, and what are they based on? If not on the supplementaries that we have at CJC 394.
1: So how I understand them was the Lushaba matter, which is in court, the falls under Valeria docket.
0: Yes.
1: Then we have the Mokwele matter under the Brooklyn 542. Then there's the Generals Kumalo and General Madondo matter, Brooklyn 543.
0: Okay.
1: And then there's the Langlachter matter, which we had yesterday.
0: Yes.
1: The other matters that would have been looked at would have fallen within the inquiry. So in terms of the matters they were looking at, it was the housebreaking, it was vetting, it was housebreaking, it was appointment, it was vetting, appointment again, it was forklift. I know that I am missing one. If you'll just give me a moment, I am missing one.
0: Okay, take your time.
1: I am missing one. And because I also asked for this breakdown, Chair and Commissioners, from the team on Friday for me to have clarity, simply because I'm not involved directly in the investigations, how those investigations were. And the last one was the alleged manipulation of the procurement processes.
0: Is that manipulation of procurement processes not, didn't we agree that the Langlachter one?
1: Yes, so what they've done in Langlachter, from what I understood, they would perhaps be able to explain better, is Langlachter looked at forklifts and procurement. That would be two, and then there's the other matters that I have given you. They didn't have, it's four files.
0: Yes.
1: Langlachter has forklift and contracts. And the one matter that we did give as well, that wasn't Langlachter, yes, that makes it six, is the matter we disclosed on Sunday evening, Chair, where we indicated it is still under consideration, but it does deal with appointments and vetting. That matter is still under investigation. That would then make those matters six.
0: Okay. Please turn to file 2, page 512, a document that we've all become fairly familiar with. That is 512, file 2. That would be Mr. Adams's section 27 referral.

Now, at paragraph 5, page 514, Mr. Adams states that he suspects that some funds became taken unlawfully from the secret fund and given to Police Minister Becky Cele. Then the next allegation is the former police minister was also involved in appointing General Khumalo as the Divisional Commissioner of Crime Intelligence without an interview process and without Khumalo having worked as a senior manager in crime intelligence. So I read that to be two complaints. For current purposes, I'm interested in the second, which really relates to how General Khumalo was appointed as the Divisional Commissioner of Crime Intelligence by the former police minister. And I'll stop there. The second complaint is, as I've just summarized it, and that particular issue, we don't have a supplementary affidavit for to provide any further detail. As paragraph 5 is currently worded, how does that bring the matter within the mandate of IDEC? The fact that the former police minister appointed General Khumalo as the Divisional Commissioner of Crime Intelligence without an interview process and without General Khumalo having worked as a senior police manager in crime intelligence.

0: I know the commissioners will correct me. If yesterday, I think I did recollect touching on it and indicating that this would become one of those matters where, with regards vetting an appointment, the matter would have to, it doesn't fall within the mandate, and the matter would have to be dealt with, as we discussed, commissioners, with the Mokwele matter, the standing order, and a recommendation of what must happen with that. And I said in a similar vein that that must happen then with the Langlachte matter with regards to the forklift. I just have to say here, I don't have an official position,
1: yeah,
0: but what I must do responsibly in a handover is write these up before the end of this week. I'm not sure who would act in that position, but write these up, summarize my point of view as conveyed to the commission with what I conveyed should happen, and have that matter then escalated to the acting and copied to the national director, because that would be the only safeguard I have, commissioners, for them to then deal with the matters as we have now resolved.
1: Okay. But just for our purposes, what's set out in paragraph 5 does not relate to vetting. It's a slightly different issue. It's his appointment generally as the divisional head of crime intelligence. That is,
0: yes,
1: the complaint. And that is the one that you, as couched, you would say IDEC would not have mandate over.
0: Correct.
1: Staying with paragraph, with file 9.
2: Staying with paragraph 5, good morning.
0: Good morning.
2: The first part of that paragraph 5, the suspicion of funds being unlawfully taken from the secret fund to former Minister Begicele, it seems to me that out of this whole affidavit, this would be the one that obviously would fall within the mandate of IDEC to investigate.
0: Correct.
2: Do you accept that?
0: I accept that.
2: Okay. Was anything done about it? Was any further statements taken? Was any investigation initiated on this allegation?
0: Commissioner Baloyi, I am not sure how far the investigation team has gone or what they would have done in relation to this matter.
2: But you would know if an investigation was conducted. I mean, you know about the others.
0: Yes.
2: Something was done and they've been classified into six legs that you can speak to.
0: Correct.
2: It's fair to say you would know if there was an investigation into this as part of the briefings that you're getting arising from this section 27.
0: Correct. And I didn't receive a briefing on this.
2: And so until there is evidence that there was an investigation, it is fair to surmise that nothing came out of this.
0: I have nothing to gainsay your proposition.
2: Yes. Now, directing this to you, you've seen this affidavit.
0: Correct.
2: This section 27, you've told us it came to you. When you realize, I mean, you familiarized yourself with this and you were satisfied, as you have told us, that that there was a case to be investigated further. When you see this, do you not ask, don't you say to them, what is happening about that allegation about Minister Cele? How come I'm not hearing anything about it?
0: Commissioner, I know that in the section 2813,
2: yes,
0: that would have been one of the matters as they were broken up and authorized. So I didn't ask questions about how far they were with each investigation. They presented each leg of investigation as they got to their completion. I didn't specifically ask about this, but I do know it forms part of the authorization of,
2: yes,
0: the investigation.
2: You see, it's the one allegation that I would have expected or thought it would catch your attention, because it is the most serious of the allegations, but more importantly, it is the one allegation that squarely falls within your mandate, and yet you went on, your investigators, but including you, because you were getting briefings, you signed off on a prosecution memorandum, you signed off on on whatever was happening, the formal steps that needed to be taken. But the one allegation in this affidavit that falls squarely within your mandate, or would fall within your mandate if there is any merit to it, it's quite curious that it is the one that you don't get involved with, that you are unable to speak to, that you don't seem to have paid attention to. And that's quite a curiosity in the circumstances, considering that the rest of the affidavit has nothing to do with IDEC, right? The other allegations, they have absolutely, if you've fairly considered, have absolutely nothing to do with the mandate of IDEC. But the one that has is the one that nothing is done about. And again, it raises the question, what in fact was going on? Why this misdirection? And it cannot be oversight. You know, it can't be. There was a deliberate decision to focus on the others. Hopefully we will find out why. But this speaks to, it was too inconvenient, maybe, to look at, or it was really not the focus of the intention of this affidavit and the investigation that follows. On the extreme end, it speaks to selective investigations and prosecutions, if this was overlooked.
0: I hear what you are saying, Commissioner Baloyi. If you grant me the opportunity during the tea, just because I know I get briefings,
2: yes.
0: I'm not going to absolve myself and just agree that I may not have been briefed, I may not recall,
2: yes.
0: But at no stage was there any instruction from my office that any part of any of these matters should not be dealt with.
2: Yes.
0: So I will come back after tea. I will be able to talk to at least one of the team members.
2: Okay, to find out what happened with
0: this. Absolutely. Okay. Because for us to draw the conclusions as they currently are,
2: yes.
0: I would be remiss if I do not have proper information, and I will come back with that information if you'd grant me that opportunity.
2: Okay, no, that's fine. I think it's a fair request. We can do that when you come back. Maybe I might as well follow up with this question. When you say you were getting briefings from your team, who is that team? Who gets to give you briefings? Because at some point it may be important to find out from those members what briefings exactly did they give you that on the face of it appears to have kept you in the dark, or to have been selective about what it is they tell you. And worse, that they may have misled you, right? Who is the team that we should look to if we want to know what briefings were they giving to you on these matters?
0: In the main, it would have been Advocate Ramsamy, because she, when I talk of the prosecutors, Advocate Manilal had been vested with other matters, for example, the Transnet Matters Chair. He was quite busy. But she was the prosecutor who directly engaged the investigators and myself. It would have been Mr. Peramal,
2: okay.
0: Mr. Padiachi, Mr. Mlambo, Mr. Charles Eales.
2: Okay.
0: And Mr. Tlale would also, as the project manager, from time to time be in those briefings. And the combinations varied, Chair, in terms of the availability of the members and what they needed to brief on.
2: Yes.
0: But that was the, and Mr. Rapeso, till a point, yes.
2: Yes. And would there have been instances where you get briefings from, and accept that the variations of the teams at any one time when they brief you would be different, so I don't expect that all of them would have been together. But would there have been instances where you get briefings, say you have received briefings from Chief Perumal in the absence of the others?
0: That would have happened, yes.
2: You would have had those kind of instances.
0: Yes.
2: And in those briefings, did Chief Perumal inform you or brief you that he has taken statements from Mr. Adams and in the absence of the other members, the other two, Rapesu and Ramsame?
0: No.
2: You never came to know about that?
0: Never came to know about that, and that is why yesterday when I

0: I accept that for our conversation. The Perumal statements, and I guess the question applies also to the Rapesu statements. The Perumal statements, have you seen them before this commission, before you came to testify here? Did you see the statements that he took? And I'm not asking about whether you knew at this point that they may well be made up statements, but had you seen these statements before?
1: No, Commissioner.
0: You had never?
1: No.
0: Okay.
1: I was made aware that statements had been taken from Mr. Adams on the 6th of January in the presence of the three of them, Rapesu, Ramsamy, Perumal.
0: Okay. Thank you. Thanks, Ms. Johnson. Thanks, Ms. Sir.
2: Thank you, Commissioner Baloyi. Perhaps to close out on the discussion you just had with Commissioner Baloyi, I think this is file three now, and that's a transcript before the ad hoc committee. And in particular, I'm interested in page 589. Now, in relation to the paragraph 5 of Mr. Adams' affidavit, that first part, where Mr. Adams indicated that he suspected that some funds were being unlawfully taken from the secret fund and given to the police minister. Just bear with me. Let's start at page 587.
3: Perhaps for clarity, former minister.
2: Yeah. Former minister, indeed, Chair.
3: Yes,
2: absolutely.
3: Yes, yes.
2: Thank you so much, Chair. Former minister. Let's start at 587, at the top of 587. This is a question from Mr. Ngola, and he asks, I quote, "Is it part of Adam's complaint that there was apparently a motor vehicle that was procured unlawfully through the PKTT funds, which is privately used by alleged former minister Cele?" Your response is not about a vehicle for the previous minister, no. He asks, is it not a part of the complaints? You say not that aspect. Which aspect then is part of the complaint? Because the paragraph 5 simply says there's a suspicion that funds have been taken from the secret fund and given to the former minister, Becky Gele. So it would appear Mr. Ngola had an idea that funds may have been used to purchase a vehicle from former minister Gele, and you clarify that is not part of the complaints. You said not that aspect. That would suggest that there is a complaint regarding the unlawful use of the secret funds, but for a different purpose to benefit Minister Gele.
1: I understood that funds were allegedly taken to benefit the former minister. When I say not that aspect, it is not clear from Adam's statement what the funds would have been used for.
2: Yes.
1: And that was my stipulation, because I couldn't determine from what we had that a vehicle had in fact been procured for the former minister, even if the allegation that secret funds were taken and used for him and or given to him, I couldn't say with certainty or any clarity that it was about a vehicle.
2: So I shouldn't understand your response to ad hoc to mean not the aspect of buying a vehicle for former Minister Gele, but for another aspect or other aspects, which I don't disclose. Am I understanding you correctly?
1: That is correct.
2: Now, it is the other aspects that you did not

0: disclose that I'm interested to hear about.
1: So, for and that goes to the question that or the request I made to Commissioner Baloyi for me to be able to get clarity, because I go only on what he said about the secret funds, and I would just require that detail of what those aspects, if any, have been brought to date. But at that time, I didn't have details of aspects, Chair.
0: So, I hear your response. Considering your change status with the institution IDEC, would you be able to access documents relating to these matters as a matter of interest?
1: I can make a request through Mr. Maga to Mr. Sissoko, and he is very helpful. If he's able to trace them, Chair, he will most certainly do.
0: So okay.
1: In fact, I did, off the record, speak to him yesterday to indicate that we might have to work through him, given that I do not have access to the documentation or documentation that might be required. So I'll do that through Mr. Maga.
0: Understood. Let's move then to page 589 of the same transcript. And it's on the same topic. This now is a question from Ms. T. Sokanyile. And the question is, Advocate Johnson, on paragraph 29 of your SON statement, you indicate that the key challenge in relation to CI is the use of funds. What and where are the gaps in relation to this accountability? Can you reflect on that? Your response states, and I quote, this would have arisen from previous investigations that were done and not in IDEC. Can you tell us? My understanding is the concerns around the abuse of secret funds doesn't arise from any investigations done by IDEC, but that there had been previous investigations. I don't know if those investigations established the abuse of the funds. So if you could just shed more light on that, because beyond that, you then talk about the checks and balances that are necessary in the Auditor General's office to properly regulate and audit the use of these funds and the like.
1: correct. Chair, there weren't such investigations at the time in IDEC, but there had been investigations previously in other law enforcement agencies, but where, amongst others, the Directorate Special Operations, DSO, or colloquially the Scorpions. These matters arose way back in 2006-2007 when Advocate Harry Nell and I prosecuted the corruption matter of the late Police Commissioner Jackie Selebi. It was in that process that we first came to understand that there was use and abuse of the Secret Service funds. Fast forward a few years later, there were investigations then launched against the previous Divisional Commissioner, one Mr. Richard Mdluli. And these matters, the Mdluli matter, is currently a part-heard matter in the Johannesburg High Court. It just took a long time. There were legal representation issues. And then one matter that had then since been finalized, also in the misappropriation and use of the slush funds, was charging the CFO of the of Crime Intelligence, Major General Solly Lazarus, who was found guilty, Chair, and sentenced to 10 years imprisonment. And Advocate Nell and I had also been vested with that matter, but close to its completion, I had stepped down as I had been reassigned to another office. The Mdluli matter is within the office of the Director of Public Prosecutions in Pretoria, but there were IDEC investigators, prosecutors, that assisted in prosecuting that matter as it currently stands. So that is where my direct knowledge came from. It is from prosecutions that we conducted.
2: Can I just clarify, even if it's just for information, it wasn't clear to me in your ad hoc committee transcript about your testimony about Lazarus, who is now serving prison term. At some point, I got the impression that he was CFO of the SAPS. Was he crime intelligence?
1: He was the CFO of crime intelligence, okay. Commissioner Balwa.
2: Okay. And the conviction is about his use of crime intelligence, because there was somewhere you spoke about a vehicle, a tender of vehicles, and then him getting a vehicle for himself and for his daughter, and I got the impression that's as far as it went.
1: It was
2: it more than that?
1: About the slush funds, it was fraud and corruption, and I didn't finish off with the matter, so I'm not sure what all he was finally convicted of, but okay. He was convicted.
2: That the charge was about use of the slush funds.
1: Use of the slush funds. That's how it initially started.
2: Okay.
1: How the prosecution ended.
2: All right. Thank you.
1: Might be different. Yes.
2: Thank you.
0: And these cases you reference. Thank you, Commissioner Balo. These cases you reference were all investigated, if I understand, in the first part of 2000s.
1: From 2006 onwards. Yes.
0: Any of them, those investigations, fairly recent, let's say in the last 5-6 years, that you are aware?
1: Not that I wouldn't be aware, only because any of those matters then would have happened before the advent of the ID in 2019. And if there were such matters, Chair, they would have gone to the DPCI, the Directorate of Priority Crimes Investigations, to deal with those matters, as it would also fall within their serious economic offences and their serious corruption mandate. So one would have to check there. I would like to think that even if there were matters prior to the advent of the ID, they would have gone somewhere for them to have been considered. And that would have been the only place they could have gone to, as they had the previous DSO mandate.
0: No, thank you. You recall that
2: if at the time of this testimony, which has been quoted.
3: All right, ba mo kena jwalo ntse ba mo kena le yena fela ntse a ditlhalosa ka mokgwa di buang ka teng fao. 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
3: It is 22 minutes after 8 o'clock, Fao. This is 011 Dialogue, letsapo.9. Dumela, if you just tune in. Matlango Commission had the IDEC request that information about PKTT officers who arrested Fadiel Adams. Fadiel Adams, unatsweru malobanyana fanja wakakopula. It was a dramatic arrest, you can say. Fao elungurilera bona akira tsentso mo vening jalo tsa ka motshwariwa o molomongwe a kenywa di zenkosi fela ke gore ka fa dipotsonzi di tlatlhamana fela jalo di tsena go me Johnson elenyana advocate Johnson fao ke bua jalo gore ntse a le mo isong fao. So the Madlanga Commission had that an unusual request made by the investigating directorate against corruption, that is the IDEC, and the same IDEC submitted a request to the acting national police commissioner regarding the arrest of Fadiel Adams in May 2026. Former IDEC head Andrea Johnson was asked about the letter during her testimony before the Madlanga Commission today. Fela jalo jaga itsola pele fa mo tweso fa itjela ka tsebe o khone go utlwa bare pilediwa ya lwelwa kitso ge advocate commissioner Sello e ka tsere commissioner Baloyi ke ena a tle bang a tswela pele fao antsa mogadika
2: here. If IDEC were investigating Mr. Adams's allegation of funds being used for the benefit of minister, former minister Cele, that would have been an investigation that you would have spoken to.
1: Yes, ma'am.
2: You would have had to say, we are presently seized with one investigation.
1: Correct.
2: Okay, thank you.
1: Thank you, Commissioner Balo. You recall that this morning we did a recap about on what the supplementary affidavits informed IDEC, and the last supplementary affidavit, as commissioned by Investigator Rapesu, is the one at file 93493. We can put away file 3 for now, Chair. Thank you.
10: You said 3493.
1: 3493, Chair.
10: Thank you.
1: Yes, sir. That should be CJC 394.4. And you recall yesterday when we touched on paragraph 3, wherein Mr. Adams indicates that amongst the information he had received in October 24, it was alleged that Secret Service funds were used to purchase resources for PKTT, and that this team was previously led by Divisional Commissioner of Crime Intelligence, Lieutenant General Khumalo, who has close ties with the former minister, and that it is alleged that the resources procured under the ban of the task team were for the benefit of Mr. B.H. Cele and others. Now, when we dealt with the supplementary affidavit, and I pointed out that complaints concerning the PKTT don't form part of
0: the Section 27 affidavit, and we discussed the possibility of there being perhaps another Section 27 that specifically references the PKTT. You, if I understood you correctly, you advised that you were not aware of any investigation into the PKTT.
1: Correct.
0: Did I understand you correctly?
1: Correct.
0: And you did not say, but the conclusion I drew is that for the first time yesterday at this commission, you found out that actually there had been an investigation of some kind into the affairs of the PKTT.
1: That there is an allegation in a supplementary.
0: There's an that is more precise, you're quite correct. There's an allegation in the supplementary which supports a call for an investigation because it's supplementing the very Section 27.
1: That is correct.
0: And you learnt of that yesterday.
1: Yesterday.
0: I would like to turn our attention to still staying with file 9, CJC 392.2, that should be at page 3362. No, that's at 3361, Chair. Same file 9 where we see the supplementary.
1: 3361.
0: 3361, yes. In fact, let's start at 3360. This is a 3360, it's a letter you wrote addressed to the National Commissioner. And it reads, this office refers to the information previously requested in terms of Section 28 of the NPA Act, to which your office complied. And then at paragraph 3, you indicate attached here to is a Section 28 subpoena requesting further information. And that subpoena starts at 3361. You see that?
1: I see that.
0: And that subpoena has got a date stamp of the 3rd of April, 2025. And if you look at 3362, it has, under the heading details of the matter of or other information, and I quote, this investigation pertains to unlawful promotion appointment of personnel within the Division Crime Intelligence of the South African Police Service. Where does that matter come from? Because paragraph 5 of Mr. Adams's affidavit complains specifically about the promotion, not even the promotion, the appointment of General Khumalo as the Divisional Commissioner of Crime Intelligence. How do we land where the subpoena now implies that there's a full-blown investigation into promotions, appointments of personnel within crime intelligence?

0: At this stage, Chair, we were not talking about a full-blown investigation. This being the 3rd of April, it would still have been the preliminary investigation. And it would then invariably have related to the issues around the appointment of Brigadier Mokwele. And promotion, struggle. Yes, that would, this subpoena would have related to that matter. And you can see that from the.
1: Okay.
0: Yes.
1: All right, then let's go to 3363 while we are on that. Mm. I'm interested in item one of Annexure B at 3363.
0: Also deals with and it's Khumalo. So promotion, appointment of personnel. So it would have been Mokwele. And then when you read on this one, as I see,
1: the fact
0: that it would have dealt with Mr. There's no Mr. Lieutenant General Commander.
1: Okay. And that is under item one, specifically references the appointment by deviation of Lieutenant General Khumalo.
0: Correct.
1: Where do we know appointment was by deviation?
0: Sorry, Council.
1: How did you land at the conclusion that the appointment was by deviation? The complaint was that the appointment, original complaint, was that the appointment was effected without an interview process. Do you recall?
0: I cannot recall, but I would have been given this information by the investigators because they ordinarily brought these subpoenas.
1: Okay.
2: Just for information, is this a concept that exists in the context of appointments? I know of the concept, for example, in the context of procurement. Where instead of going through the usual routes, like inviting quotations and the final one being an open public tender system, but something that would ordinarily fall under the latter or this last category may be done through what is called a deviation. For example, if services are required urgently, so you talk about deviation. Do you ever talk about deviation in the context of employment? I'm not saying you don't.
0: No.
2: I just need you to edify me. Yeah.
0: If I can explain it in the MPA context, as I understand it there, and it relates then to government as a whole, ordinarily, posts must be advertised with all the bells and whistles that go with it in terms of format, forum, how long it lays, all of that. When you find that you may not, after the entire process of applicants and the sifting thereof, you find that there aren't sufficient suitable candidates, it's one of two things. You re-advertise, which in itself is again a costly exercise, or you ask for a deviation of the process. And you're allowed to ask for a deviation of the process through your department and through Treasury, which allows for, and you'll forgive me, but for the loosely worded headhunting exercise, where you would then be able to identify somebody that is suitable for that position. It is in that context, Chair, that the word deviation is used within the recruitment framework.
2: So it is something, it's a concept that does exist.
0: It does exist.
2: Thank you.
0: Because
2: thank
0: you need approval for it. It's out
2: you.
0: Of the ordinary.
2: Thank you. Thank you.
0: Thank you, Chair.
1: Thank you, Chair. And if I understand you correctly, then you equate the notion of deviation to headhunting.
0: Correct. At least in our space, we tend to, it's easier to use that word.
1: Now, is headhunting in specific circumstances Is it per se illegal, unlawful? Is it supported by law that the right authority may elect to headhunt?
0: It is supported by law, provided that there's certain prescripts that must be adhered to. Mm. So if those prescripts are not adhered to, then it makes it an unlawful exercise.
1: An irregular, yes. But then we know, having dealt with paragraph 5 of Mr. Adams's affidavit, that this is purely a question of how General Khumalo was appointed by the former Minister of Police, and I think we have agreed that that would not necessarily fall within the mandate of IDEC. You recall when we were looking at the suspicion that Mr. Adams has expressed at paragraph 5.
0: Yes.
1: The fact that you ask for the detail here and the documentation to support that deviation, quote unquote, does not in and of itself bring it within the ambit of IDEC. So you were acting outside your mandate there?
0: No, Chair. We needed to consider whether or not in terms of the in terms of the allegations of more especially the fraud and or corruption, if in the alleged deviation that had taken place.
1: Where does that fraud
0: is how
1: and corruption
0: I
1: come?
0: Understand it.
1: Also, my apologies. Now you are imputing corruption in the deviation and fraud. Where do those notions now come from? We start from paragraph 5 of the referral affidavit. We don't have a supplementary affidavit, we have just established, on the issue of the appointment of General Khumalo. How do we even land on fraud or corruption? We've just, I think, agreed that deviation, which is headhunting, properly executed and following applicable prescripts, is permissible. When did we get to fraud and corruption, and how?
0: Can we just, I know you say that, Council, that we didn't, we only had the 27. If you look at the date of the summons, the summons is 3 April.
1: It's April.
0: But by then we ought to have had the supplementary affidavits from Mr. Adams.
1: Yeah, we have them. Remember, yes. they are taken on the 6th of January.
0: Yes.
1: And we have clarified this morning what topics they specifically covered.
0: Yes. If I could just cast my mind there. That was the color. It's confusing about which one I must now cast my mind to, because you've given me two sets and one of which I only saw yesterday, but I cast my mind to the first set I've seen. Yes. Fadil, I assume. If you look at sorry, Commissioners. Three, and sorry, Chair, I don't want you to play dice with the files, but it is in file 9. If we go to 3475. 3475.
1: Okay.
0: File 9.
1: Yes.
0: This having been taken on the 6th of January, the subpoena being the 3rd of April, paragraph 2, on or about early October 24, I received information anonymously surrounding alleged fraud and corruption perpetrated by General Masemola, National Commissioner of the South African Police Services, and other senior generals of SAPS. The allegations related to the highly questionable appointment of General Khumalo as the head of crime intelligence nationally, the former Minister of Police.
3: Oh, man. Damn, bro, this is so frustrating. Every time we try to do something, it fails, man. What should we do next?
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14: It is 17 minutes before 9 o'clock, Fao. Already say 011 Radio Narufa. Bopaki bo bona fa bo fana ka kwa ba ka kwa mahlanga commission ke yena advocate advocate Johnson o neng e le gore o fetsa go resign be ke ya go feta fa re utlwile some actually something that was predicted by analyst and it is what she did. However, she's not off the hook. As you can hear, she revealed a lot of information, and the lady next to actually, the ladies there, advocate Sello, commissioner, advocate Sello, commissioner Baloyi, they couldn't let her go. Commissioner Kumalo, commissioner Madanga, they are just on top of their game. So I said the comment here. There are some of the comments that were coming here. One of our busisi we are. Mawini not making sure, confused now. The ladies confused. Brendan, remember, guys, it's Tuesday. KFC has a 10-piece special race to get yours. Don't waste too much time watching this Captured Commission. Captured Commission. All right. Gugu, are away. Aye. Next witness, please. Yeah. Korede baukwile gim mewena. Stella, are. Is it true that is Patricia who leaked the name of Anonymous? Somebody leaked the name of anonymous witness K, if I'm not mistaken, and the Madlanga Commission want to prosecute them. All right. Brian, are the lady next to Advocate Silo? Fire. All right. Arfel is yellow. Are the Puisson or Ruto Camo? It's a million attempts at Silla Jennifer. Okay. Advocate Johnson, Oilomore, Uitukulis Merkongoyaka, head of IDEC in Safanagabo Pakifa.
0: Was also involved in this, while several highly skilled generals within CI were overlooked. That is where they would have put into the subpoena chair the fraud and corruption to which I referred. Oh. This is the document having been drafted then by investigators.
1: By
0: the investigators and prosecutors.
1: No, not investigators. We dealt with this yesterday.
0: The information from the investigators, this is a document that would be compiled by the prosecutors, and this is where that information of fraud and corruption would have come from. I conclude.
1: We settled this yesterday. What you are looking at is Mr. Perumal's affidavit.
0: Yes.
1: That's not the investigator's plural affidavit.
0: Yes.
1: And this is the questionable affidavit as to when Mr. Perumal took this statement and commissioned it.
2: And not only when, there's also the question of where, which is quite the Cape Town Pretoria
1: indeed.
2: issue.
1: So this I would think, based on our conversation yesterday, as to what constitute the true supplementary affidavits or statements by Mr. Adams. This cannot be one of them, because you have Advocate Ramsamy and Investigator Rapesu, who say they don't know where these documents come from. And there's a question, and a serious question, whether or not they were fabricated within IDEC, because the two of a three-man team of investigators that engaged Mr. Adams completely disavow these documents, including the very one you've just relied upon.

0: To assist you, besides that affidavit you rely on, personally I'm not aware of any other document.
1: No.
0: There might very well be, but I'm saying I'm not aware of it. If you have a sense of what you might be looking for, please indicate. We will try and see if we can locate it for you in the meantime so that we can move on.
1: I say if, because it's an exercise the Commission will still undertake about
0: yes.
1: which is the true set. There is some alluding there too. If you look at the supplementary, if we are to say that the supplementary taken by Mr. Rapeso, although it is not as detailed, says on 3489,
0: yes.
1: paragraph 3, Commissioners, Chair, amongst the information, it was alleged that certain high-ranking police official security clearances and promotions were awarded as a result of alleged corrupt practices. That is the only other reference I can find.
0: And in fact, that I think actually dovetails with what's in this, the original affidavit, which is about security clearances, but now it's got promotions being awarded as a result of alleged corrupt practices. That can be talking to the original paragraph 5. And even if we say they were, how that then lands you on Lieutenant General Khumalo is difficult for me to appreciate for the moment. But however you landed there this morning, you considered that would still not be a matter that falls within the mandate of IDEC.
1: That is correct, no matter which way we debated.
0: Yes. And then if we go back to our section 28, still staying with file 9, we're at page 3363. Yes, ma'am.
2: Are you still coming back to this document or are you done with it? 3363.
0: I'm 3363. That's where
2: you're
0: I'm going
2: busy
0: now.
2: With it?
0: Yes, ma'am.
2: Okay.
0: No.
1: Thank you.
0: You're most welcome. Staying then with 3363. If we say this, what we are dealing with at 3363, in my reading, is much like the Mukwele matter. Items 1 to 5. These seems like what the documents requested relate all to the employment and recruitment of General Khumalo. And you remember the exercise that Commissioner Khumalo took you through to establish that the employment of Brigadier Mukwele upset any unlawfulness and fraud and corruption is purely an employment matter and doesn't fall within the mandate of. And my proposition to you is similarly here.
1: Which is what I had
0: yes.
1: alluded to previously, must then be dealt with differently.
0: Which then would mean the requested information from items 1 to 5 ought not to be part of the section 28.
1: Correct.
0: Now, my interest really lies in items 6 and 7.
2: Before you do item 6 and 7.
0: Yes, ma'am.
2: Item 2. You're seeking a list of all provincial heads and section heads, major generals in crime intelligence. You want their performance assessments for 2022, I think you meant 2023. You want all documentation related to two previous advertised processes, and you list what you want. You want, among others, panel appointments, long lists, short lists, interview records. You want audio and video recordings of interviews. Four, you want to know about records wherein Lieutenant General Jacobs' refusal to return to crime intelligence. You also want an affidavit indicating whether Lieutenant General Jacobs has any civil or labor proceedings pending regarding his temporary transfer as Divisional Commissioner of Crime Intelligence. Two questions. Where in the section 27 do these come from? That there are issues about performance assessment, that there are issues about provincial heads and section heads, that there are issues about Lieutenant General Jacobs. Where that's the first question. Where in your section 27 does this come from? That's the first question. The second question is, what does it have to do with your mandate? What happened with Lieutenant General Jacobs? What happened with interviews, what performance assessments of major generals in 2022, 2023? That's the second question. What does that have to do with the mandate? So you can answer the first question, which is where do this looking at the section 27 of Mr. Adams, the one that's before us, where does these questions come from?
1: Commissioner,
2: or where do these questions? Where do these questions come from?
1: Yes, Commissioner Bello, for me, these questions would seek to determine whether or not there was a necessity for the deviation, whether or not there were suitable persons within crime intelligence based on the history and performance, and given that there should not have been a deviation, and the allegation then that there was corruption and fraud in how these processes were run. That is how I took it to read.
2: Well, Mr. Adams doesn't say anything about performance assessments. He says the appointment of General Khumalo, who did not qualify to be appointed, and other generals, and he doesn't say who. You sign off on a summons that requires information of provincial heads and section heads. You and the performance assessments, I don't see how that arises from Mr. Adams's affidavit. You can go and read paragraph 5 again. Even the supplementaries, I don't see where this comes from.
1: For me, Commissioner Baloyi, this comes from what evidence would be required to prove the alleged deviation and or irregularity.
2: How would an assessment, how would records of assessments say anything about a deviation, whether a deviation was warranted or not? You look at the memorandum that justified the request for a deviation and the approval, and that's what you assess. Performance assessments have nothing to do with it, unless I don't know how things work in government.
1: No, I don't dispute that you don't.
2: Yes.
1: What I'm saying is, it would have given a better picture of whether or not there were other suitable candidates within the ambit of crime intelligence, and that you would therefore not have had to deviate, but could have gone on the normal process of advertising for those positions.
2: Yeah,
1: that would make the
2: Sorry. Even if you found that this deviation request, which was approved, was not warranted, why would that, without more, indicate to you that we have a case to investigate, maybe there's corruption? Surely it doesn't follow.
1: No.
2: It doesn't, you accept it doesn't follow. Then Jacobs, General Jacobs, how does he enter the picture? Nothing has been said about his refusal to anything at all, in fact. He's not mentioned at all. You single him out, and you know that he has refused to return to crime intelligence, even though Mr. Adams doesn't say that in his affidavit. He doesn't mention him at all, let alone that he has refused to return to crime intelligence. And the next paragraph in five, where does that come from?
1: Lieutenant General Jacobs at the time was the head of crime intelligence.
2: Yes.
1: So what this sought to determine was what was the reason for him not going back, which necessitated the appointment of a different head.
2: Mr. Adams doesn't say anything about him.
1: He doesn't say anything.
2: I'm assuming you don't go on a frolic of your own. You don't decide, oh, I happen to know, which obviously your investigators knew something about it. You obviously knew something about it. That's, you wouldn't have signed off if you didn't know anything about it. You didn't know about it from Mr. Adams' affidavit. It's very specific. You're not asking what happened to Lieutenant Jacobs, which I would still ask you, why did you think something happened to him? Here, you know it's very clear. You know that he has refused to return to crime intelligence. Where do you get that from? It's not in the Section 27 affidavit. It's not in the supplementary affidavit, which at this point are the only documents that speak to appointments in crime intelligence. Where do you get it from that General Jacobs has refused to go to crime intelligence? Someone told you that, told your investigators, and they didn't tell you in any of the documents that are before us. So my question is, you are signing off on information that is not on record. Who told you or your investigators about General Jacobs that you decide it's a matter that we must look into?
3: So somebody was saying on the comments already, the IDEC was actually dwelling too much on the hearsays. They were just using hearsays in most cases, or they will just arrest or maybe issue warrant of arrest for somebody with the hearsays. No concrete evidences or so whatsoever. It's crazy. Anyway, ke tsona tseo ne ke re ke utlwise fela go le gonnye fa e le gore ba tlo tswela pele fa ka nna wa utlwela gapele ka mosotlhe be tswelela gape Madlaka Commission mo ke 011 Radio. Re a leboga thetso yago fa re kopana gape ka moso.
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1: Who's that name?
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2: This is South Africa.
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